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1: The top stories this hour. England have continued their unbeaten start to the World Cup with a 0-0 draw against Ghana. Joe Rawson reports from Boston.
2: England frustrated as they drop points here against Ghana. They had more of the possession, but they just couldn't break the deadlock. The closest they came was from Nico O'Reilly heading against the bar in the second half. It rebounded to Harry Kane and he blazed it over. The points should be enough to take the three lines through, but the result, not the one they wanted. England 0, Ghana 0.
1: A red weather alert for extreme heat comes into force this morning, with forecasters warning we could see June temperature records smashed. It covers parts of England and Wales. Police have arrested a 14-year-old boy on suspicion of murder. It follows the discovery of the body of a missing girl in Blaine on Monday night. There's a warning most add-on treatments offered to IVF patients won't necessarily improve their chances of conceiving. Procedures like plasma injections, acupuncture and genetic testing are shown to have little to no effect on fertility. Experts claim clinics, forums and social media can overstate the benefits. Consultant gynaecologist Pedro Mello, who co-authored the report, says the issue is leading to false hope and financial strain.
3: This is a very costly intervention to begin with, and if one then adds the financial burden of unproven technologies to try and improve outcomes, it could go up to quite a few £1,000 in addition to the baseline cost of IVF.
1: Germany's railway services were brought to a halt following a nationwide IT issue. Deutsche Bahn says trains were held at stations for more than 2.5 hours. And ticket site StubHub has been ordered to refund 50,000 UK customers. It's also been fined by the competition regulator, which says it charged illegal hidden fees. From Sky News, I'm Faye De Silva.
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1: The top stories this hour. A red weather alert for extreme heat comes into force this morning, with forecasters warning we could see June temperature records smashed. It covers parts of England and Wales. The previous hottest day for this month was 35.6 Celsius, set in 1976. Liz Bentley, head of the Royal Meteorological Society, says we'll soon see even more punishing conditions.
2: As we go into future decades, as our climate continues to warm, what we feel is actually extreme now is going to be seen as quite cool summers. You know, the temperatures that we're having at the moment will be actually seen as quite cool.
1: The largest maternity investigation in the history of the NHS will publish its findings later. The Ockenden reports looked into care provided by Nottingham University Hospital's NHS Trust. It's examined around 2,500 cases involving allegations mothers or babies were failed. Kim Errington was one of the first campaigners to raise the alarm after her child Teddy died when he was a day old.
3: I always felt that something was wrong. You know, healthy babies don't just die. Getting the actual answers was an absolute mission.
1: A boy's been arrested on suspicion of murdering a 14-year-old girl who went missing in South Wales over the weekend. The victim was found in Blaenau on Monday night. Andy Burnham's met Sir Keir Starmer as he prepares for Downing Street. It's also emerged the likely next Prime Minister is to receive government briefings in efforts to aid the transition of power. England have been frustrated by Ghana with a goalless draw at the World Cup. Victory in Boston would have seen the Group L leaders progress to the last 32 with a game to spare. And it's claimed taking a 5-minute walk every hour is enough to offset the hidden harms from sitting down. A so-called exercise snack is found to boost mood and productivity. From Sky News, I'm Faye De Silva.
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1: The top stories this hour. Thousands of children face another day off school or finishing early as temperatures soar even further. A red weather warning for extreme heat kicks in later this morning for parts of England and Wales. The Met Office says there could be highs of 40 degrees Celsius with a danger to life and heavy disruption to transport networks. Rod Dennis from the RAC says breakdowns are likely.
2: It's never a nice time to break down. Whatever the weather be, in these sorts of temperatures, it can be genuinely dangerous. Please check your vehicle before you set out. If you can delay non-essential trips until the Met Office weather warnings pass and the temperatures drop, that might be a good idea.
1: A major review into possible failings in maternity care at hospitals in Nottingham will be published later. It's being led by senior midwife Donna Ockenden, who's looked at the cases of around 2,500 families. Police in Wales have arrested a 14-year-old boy on suspicion of murder. It follows the discovery of the body of a missing girl in Blina on Monday night. There's a warning most add-on treatments offered to IVF patients won't necessarily improve their chances of conceiving. Procedures like plasma injections, acupuncture and genetic testing are shown to have little to no effect on fertility. England edged closer to the knockout stages of the World Cup with a frustrating 0-0 against Ghana. Thomas Tuchel's side are on 4 points in their group and are guaranteed to finish at least third, but the performance in Boston left fans underwhelmed.
3: I mean, I think it was pedestrian by England to some extent, but we didn't do anything too disastrous.
4: Bit of a shame, really, but take it, 4 points, going through.
5: But there's no need to panic. I think we're still going to win the World Cup, so it's all good, yeah.
1: And Germany's railway services were brought to a halt following a nationwide IT issue last night. Trains were held at stations for 2.5 hours. From Sky News, I'm Faye De Silva.
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1: Top stories this hour. Hundreds of schools will either close early or not open at all ahead of a red warning for extreme heat taking effect for only the second ever time. Almost all of Wales and huge areas of England already fall under an amber alert. Temperatures could near 40 degrees Celsius, which would comfortably pass June's record of 35.6 set in 1976. Liz Bentley is head of the Royal Meteorological Society.
2: As we go into future decades, as our climate continues to warm, what we feel is actually extreme now is going to be seen as quite cool summers. You know, the temperatures that we're having at the moment will be actually seen as quite cool.
1: The largest maternity investigation in NHS's history, expected to reveal later widespread failings in the avoidable harm and deaths of babies. More than 2,500 cases have been reviewed at Nottingham University hospitals. Sir Keir Starmer's right-hand man, Darren Jones, has shut down any speculation he'll challenge Andy Burnham for the Labour leadership. He's confirmed he won't be standing in the race.
3: Andy Burnham is going to be the next Prime Minister, and if there was a contest of Labour Party members, he would win. So the question for me is, What would the benefit be to the country and to the party of a leadership contest?
1: He insists a reassuring conversation with the newly elected Makerfield MP swayed his decision. Mr. Burnham's the only known candidate so far. To sport now, in England's World Cup tie against Ghana ended goalless last night, though they're still all but guaranteed to progress to the last 32. In the same group, Croatia beat Panama 1-0. Elsewhere, Colombia got past the Democratic Republic of Congo 1-0. Portugal thrashed Uzbekistan 5-0. And tonight, Scotland hope to book their place when they face Brazil in Miami. Meanwhile, Gianni Infantino insists FIFA doesn't make $1 more in revenue from hydration breaks. The organisation's president admits broadcasters may be cashing in from ads, though. And there may be extra perks to doing the office coffee run. The study's found walking for 5 minutes every hour is enough to offset the health harms from sitting down. From Sky News, I'm Chris Milligan.
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8: And a very good morning to you. You're waking up to a rather warm Wednesday morning. So let's take a look at the weather forecast. Now, Greater London looking at you. Sunny and gentle breezes with the highest temperatures reaching 35 degrees Celsius. So make sure you keep yourself cool and hydrated throughout the day.
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8: 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It means it's time for the breakfast show here on Leica Radio. And this is Andradia in for Donny Brasco. I'll be giving you company all the way up till 10 a.m. So let's do one thing and go straight for our first set of back-to-back hits of the hour.
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0: absolutely gorgeous, isn't it? From the film Mawsam, that was Rabba Main Toh Mar Gaya Hoon. And before that, we began with Sakhiyan 2.0 from the film Bell Bottom 2. Absolutely gorgeous, really uplifting tracks.
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0: It is 10 past 6 and you're waking up to a very sunny Wednesday morning. Hello, good morning. You're listening to Anadradia and I'm in for Donny Brasco here on Laika Radio, where we're taking over the airwaves for the breakfast show until 10 a.m. A very big shout out going to Sola and to Mr. Khan from Ireland. How are you doing? I hope the morning has been a lot pleasant for you. I know for me, it was absolutely difficult staying asleep. And do you know what happens as well? I think like when you end up sleeping, you kind of like have this whole notion where you're like, you struggle initially because of the heat and how hot it is and how humid it is. And then suddenly you kind of drift off to sleep and then you kind of go into this deep sleep zone where you're having these really immersive, engaging dreams. And then when you're fully immersed in it, that's when you have to wake up again. So yeah, a lot of sleep disturbances, but it's all good in the hood. Bringing you some really nice Gaane to make your day even special, as always. And I hope you're also following us on social media, so you can find Laika Radio on Facebook by just searching for it, and on Instagram and Twitter at Laika Radio 1458. Right, let's move on now to a very beautiful track for the Tasty Track of the Hour.
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0: Udit Narayan and Padma Shri Awardee Alka Yagnik behind the mic for this absolutely lovely, lovely track. One of my favourite ones and perfect for the first hour of the breakfast show here on Laika Radio. It's Subah Hogi.

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0: All right, and coming up next is a gorgeous 90s number waiting just for you and plenty more songs to wake you up on this very, very warm Wednesday morning. 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
3: Good morning. Problems with the signals this morning at the Wealdstone Junction means there's no service currently on the Bakerloo line northbound between Queen's Park and Harrow and Wealdstone. Onto the roads, the A2 New Cross Road through New Cross closed at the moment due to ongoing accident investigation work. It's closed at New Cross Gate Station. Take care there. There are local diversions currently in operation for traffic. A23 Streatham High Road in London currently closed as well. Following an earlier accident, it is closed at the Woodburn Avenue Junction. Local diversions are currently in place there. And A404 Harrow Road also closed as you head through Maida Vale this morning due to an earlier accident as well.
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0: Isn't this such a beautiful track from the film Dal? This was Ishq Bina Kya Jeena Yaro. Oh, what a great, great number. It's perfect for your Wednesday morning as well, isn't it? This gives you into that whole spiritual kind of mode. It adds a it's just divine. I love A.R. Rahman's composition.
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1: All right, well, that's the end of hour one now, and I'm leaving you with a very gorgeous Stebbin Ben number, and let's continue into the more prominence of The Breakfast Show. 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
4: Good morning. We still have problems on the Bakerloo line this morning. A problem with the signals at the Wilston Junction means there's no service currently northbound between Queen's Park and Harrow and Wilston for the meantime. The A2 New Cross Road through New Cross currently closed as accident investigation work continues. It's near to the New Cross Gate Station. The road closed there through to Queen's Road, so keep that in mind. There is a diversion in place. A23 Streatham High Road closed as well following an earlier accident at Streatham Hill Station. And A235, that's Brighton Road through South Croydon, also closed as a result of an earlier accident. It's closed between Mansfield Road and Hayling Park Road for the time being.
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1: The top stories this hour. Sir Keir Starmer's right-hand man, Darren Jones, has ruled himself out of the Labour leadership race. He says he's been reassured by the only current candidate, the new MP and ex-mayor, Andy Burnham.
2: My last conversation with Andy Burnham was to say, look, MPs are asking me to stand. I'm not going to, but they're asking me to stand for a reason. And that's because they want you to set out more about your economic policy. And we talked then a lot about what he was thinking on the economy and what my thoughts were on that.
1: If no challenger comes forward, Mr. Burnham could be Prime Minister by next month. Sir Keir made his resignation announcement on Monday. Hundreds of schools have closed and some people are being urged to work from home ahead of a rare red weather warning taking effect. Temperatures are expected to reach almost 40 degrees in some areas of England and Wales. The findings of the largest maternity inquiry in NHS history are being published later. The report into Nottingham University hospitals involves nearly 2,500 families following allegations of avoidable harm to mothers and babies. To sport, and England midfielder Jude Bellingham insists there are no worries despite them being held to a goalless draw by Ghana at the World Cup.
3: It's amazing to be able to play so early a strong opponent from Africa who pose completely different threats, and you saw that today. It was tough to break them down, but part of the beautiful thing of the World Cup is that you get to play against styles of play that you don't normally get to play against, and it'll stand us in good stead going into the rest of the tournament for sure.
1: Thomas Tuchel's team remain top of the group and all but qualified for the knockout stages. In their group, Croatia got past Panama 1-0. Colombia beat Democratic Republic of Congo 1-0, while Portugal thrashed Uzbekistan 5-0. And tonight, Scotland take on Brazil. Three leading high street fashion brands have had adverts banned over misleading statements about sustainability. Adidas, Calvin Klein and Uniqlo all used the word recycled to market their products without evidence. And Celebrity Traitors has topped the list of popular game shows at this year's Trick Awards in London. Adolescence was named Best Drama. From Sky News, I'm Chris Milligan.
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0: Nothing notch. There we go. I don't think it's a time for notch because I'm sure many of you are getting ready to go to work or somewhere or getting busy for the day. But this was a great track indeed. And of course, we began with Gala Kardi from Giovanni Gentleman. There we go. Your second set of back-to-back hits on The Breakfast Show here on Laika Radio.
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0: Hello, good morning. It is 10 past 7 and you are waking up to a very sunny Wednesday with me, Anuj Radia, and I'm in for our very own Donny Brasco on The Breakfast Show here across Greater London and in Manchester. And I'll be giving you company all the way up to 10 a.m. here on Laika Radio. Right, so gossip, getting plenty of sun and not working in an office is the art to a long and happy life, according to the elderly citizens. Over 55s also believe that getting at least 8 hours sleep, living somewhere rural and having a loving partner really helps. Painting and drawing apparently is also like a really good way of actually adding on to that whole prolonged contented existence as well. I mean, it's a bit stating the obvious, I guess, right? But I guess the positive thinking manifests in a positive way of life, I guess. But honestly, I was just saying in the last hour as well, I really could not sleep well last night. It took me ages. And do you know what? So I've been trying to watch Welcome, like the Welcome series, because the third part is coming out on Friday. And I'm going to be reviewing that, by the way, on my Brunch and Beach show. So cheeky little plug in there. So make sure you tune in on the weekend at 10 a.m. until 1 p.m. I'm going to be there. So, I was literally watching Welcome yesterday, the first one, and it was actually brilliant. I mean, obviously, some of the jokes were a bit outdated. You can tell that, you know, we've definitely evolved a lot since then. There's been a lot of social conversations since then, but it was actually really, really funny. And I just loved the way they used the Bobby song plus I at the end. It was superb. And then, obviously, I ended up watching this, started the sequel. And then I sort of then drifted off to sleep. But then even then, I was still kind of in and out. Literally, my house feels like a sauna. Let me know if you can also relate. Maybe I should actually consider getting an air conditioning done and fitted into the house. But let's see. Anyways, moving on now to the third track. Let's go full speed ahead.
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0: All right, this absolutely banger is from the film Barsad, Sajan Sajan Teri Dulhan. Enjoy.

0: Canada go head to head, and then also you've also got simultaneously you've got Bosnia and Herzegovina as well going against Qatar, and then 11 p.m. is Scotland, which by the way is my team on the Leica sweepstake, going against Brazil at 11 p.m. and then Morocco versus Haiti at 11 p.m. as well. So four big matches tonight going simultaneously, but look forward to seeing how that unfolds. Stay tuned to Leica Radio Network, as we'll be giving you all the updates you need from FIFA World Cup. And this has been brought to you by Racklaw Solicitors.
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0: Alrighty, coming up next is the classic hit of the hour, and we've got a lovely track with Lataji and Kishore Kumar behind the mic from the film Silsila, and that means Silsila Jari Rahega for the breakfast show here on Leica Radio. 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
3: Good morning. We still have problems on the Bakerloo line this morning. Signals are out of action at the Wilston Junction. Means there's no service currently between Queen's Park and Harrow Wilston as a result. On the Tooley Roads, the A2 New Cross Roads through New Cross currently closed due to an earlier accident. It's closed at New Cross Gate Station. A local diversion is in operation for traffic there. Through Streatham, the A23 Streatham High Road also closed as a result of an earlier accident at Streatham Hill Station. And A235 Brighton Road as well through South Croydon closed due to an earlier accident between Mansfield Road and Hayling Park Road, with diversions currently in operation for traffic there.
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0: Absolutely beautiful, right? Yash Chopra, his magic is just something unparalleled. From the film Silsila, that was a classic hit of the hour, Ladki Hai Yash Chopra. Well, I'll tell you something that is also a Chopra of the news, is Frankie Goes to Bollywood, which is continuing its run until Sunday 28th of June at the Bristol Old Vic. 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
2: All right, well, that's a wrap on the second hour of the Breakfast Show here on Leica Radio. And in the next hour, we've got the Artist of the Week coming up and plenty more great Ghana coming your way.

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1: Good morning. On the Bakerloo line, there's problems with the signal still at the Wilston Junction. Means no service currently between Queen's Park and Harrow Wilston as a result. Also on the road, say A2, New Cross Road through New Cross is currently closed. Accident investigation work continues. A diversion in operation for traffic there. That's been closed since about midnight. A23, Streatham High Road through Streatham, also closed as investigation work continues at Streatham Hill Station through to Beckmead Avenue. Also, the A235 Brighton Road is currently closed. An accident there near to the Mansfield Road junction means the traffic is currently being diverted locally and adding a few minutes onto your journey this morning.
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1: Top stories this hour. Andy Burnham's taken a step closer to getting the keys to Downing Street after a potential rival says he won't stand in the Labour leadership race. Close ally of Keir Starmer, Darren Jones, says he's been reassured by the Makerfield MP's economic policies. Minister Catherine Atkinson's been asked whether she's backing the former mayor of Greater Manchester.
2: I would absolutely back Andy to be leader, but I am conscious that we have got a Prime Minister in Keir Starmer who has always been putting the country first. I think that's what he was seeking to do in the decision that he took and what he continues to do.
1: Hundreds of schools are either shut today or closing early because of the hot weather. Record-breaking June temperatures are expected, with rare red extreme heat alerts covering areas of England and Wales. The biggest ever NHS maternity investigations expected to find failures at every level contributed to babies and families suffering harm in Nottingham. The reviews looked at around 2,500 cases. Kim Errington was one of the first campaigners to raise the alarm after her child Teddy died when he was a day old.
3: Healthy babies don't just die. Getting the actual answers was an absolute mission.
1: Watchdogs banned ads from Adidas, Calvin Klein and Uniqlo for using the word recycled without evidence. The brands deny implying it referred to whole products, not just some materials. Sports and England manager Thomas Tuchel says they weren't clinical enough in their goalless draw with Ghana at the World Cup, but the Group L leaders are almost certainly through to the round of 32.
4: It's not the first football match where you maybe need a deflected shot or mistake of the opponent. They just didn't do a mistake, so it was a difficult one.
1: Elsewhere, Croatia beat Panama 1-0 and Portugal thrashed Uzbekistan 5-0 and Colombia into the last 32 after beating DR Congo 1-0. And Lando Norris says it's surreal to meet his waxwork in Madame Tussauds in London. It'll be on public display from next Tuesday. From Sky News, I'm Chris Milligan.
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7: And a very good morning to you. It is 8:02. Let's have a look at the weather forecast for you this Wednesday. Well, you are waking up to a very, very warm Wednesday morning. It's important that you keep yourself hydrated, cool and safe as well, because weather warnings have been issued and the highest temperatures are reaching 35 degrees Celsius.
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7: 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This is Andradia in for Donny Brasco. Right, we've got lots to look forward to this hour, including our Artist of the Week, Hari Haran, as well. But before that, let's go for your third set of back-to-back hits of the hour.
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0: absolutely pooky, this one, isn't it? It's so cute. I love it. Jugada Tukda from the film Laiz versus Ricky Bell. And we've gone with Kali Teri Gut from the film Phone Booth. There we go. Two absolutely Punjabi gane to get you into that funky mood for this Wednesday morning. Hot Wednesday morning.
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0: Yes, a very good morning to you. It's 11 past 8 and it is a Wednesday, which means we've come towards the middle of the week, and I hope your week has been good so far. And if not, we're always here to make it extra special and better here at Leica Radio. Now, you know what? I've been feeling a bit nostalgic recently, and I don't know if you've also been feeling that as well. And I've been watching a lot of reels about, you know, 90s kids and late 80s and 90s kids sort of now who are in sort of my age, in the 30s, and they're visiting the cinema to watch Toy Story 5, and a lot of them have made reels with them taking their toys of Toy Story into the cinema with them, and just made me think about life as a child. And I was like, wow, we're so lucky to have grown up with such great films and such great characters. You know, they taught us so much meaning about life. But at the same time, though, I watched a film like Backrooms, which was quite a scary one. It was a horror film, and it also talks about nostalgia, but in a more menacing and haunting way. And I remember reading a book when I was young called We're Going on a Bear Hunt. Now, I don't know if you remember reading this book, but it was really intense. And it's obviously the way, like, the family are going on a hunt, and they're sort of faced with hurdles along the way of how to pass through certain tricky places. I thought that was really interesting. Now, I don't know about you, but what was your favorite book when you were a child? I'd love to hear from you. So why don't you WhatsApp me your answer as well in the studio on 07424222222. Let's make this breakfast a little more nostalgic, a little trip down memory lane with your chai or coffee or hot chocolate or whatever it is that you're drinking. Ooh, are you drinking anything hot though in this weather? Arguably though, apparently they say that you should drink something hot when it's hot and cold when it's cold. But I don't know how that funda works, but if it works, let me know. Let's go for the tasty track of the hour now.
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0: Celebrating Alka Yagnik's Padma Shri Award again with this absolutely gorgeous track from the film Kasoor.

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1: Okay, so earlier today, Panama and Croatia played and Croatia won 1-0 from Group L. And from Group K, you had Colombia and Congo DR and Colombia won 1-0 to that. Now, later on today, you've got Group B matches at 8 p.m. So you've got Switzerland versus Canada. And then you've also got Bosnia and Herzegovina as well at 8 p.m. versus Qatar. And then we do have Scotland, which is actually my team in the Leica sweepstake as well, going against Brazil, which is Donny's team on the sweepstake. So it's Donny versus Anuj here on the FIFA World Cup. No, but yeah, so that'll be at 11 p.m. today. And then after that, you've also got Morocco and Haiti as well going head to head. So there we go. Lots of matches to look forward to. The football score update has been brought to you by Racklaw. I don't know what's happening to me today.
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3: On the Bakerloo line at the Wilston Junction, there's problems still with the signals this morning. It means no service on the Bakerloo line between Queen's Park and Harrow Wilston as a result. Meanwhile, onto the roads, A23, Streatham High Road, still closed at the moment as accident investigation work continues. It's closed at Streatham Hill Station. There is a diversion in operation for traffic there. Meanwhile, the A235, that's Brighton Road through South Croydon, that's currently closed due to an accident as well. At Mansfield Road, local diversions are in place there. And the A404, that's the Harrow Road through Maiderhill, again also closed. An accident there, that means the traffic is being diverted locally, although coping fairly well.
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2: 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And what a lovely song this is for your perfect Wednesday fix. From the film Hum Saath Saath Hai, it's Mere Hirda Mein Naache Mor.

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5: Good morning. Still problems with signals this morning at the Woolston Junction. It means there's no service currently between Queen's Park and Harrow and Woolston at the moment. Also onto the roads, A23, as the Streatham High Road southbound remains closed as accident investigation work continues near to Streatham Hill Station. Reopened northbound there, and southbound remains closed. A235, Brighton Road through South Croydon, that's also closed as a result of an earlier accident. And Mansfield Road, a local diversion, is in place here. A404, Harrow Road through Maida Hill as well, westbound closed, an accident there, and the Chipperham Junction adding a few minutes onto your journey if you're heading that way this morning.
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1: Top stories this hour. Sir Keir Starmer's right-hand man, Darren Jones, has shut down any speculation he'll challenge Andy Burnham for the Labour leadership. He's confirmed he won't be standing in the race.
2: Andy Burnham is going to be the next Prime Minister, and if there was a contest of Labour Party members, he would win. So the question for me is, what would the benefit be to the country and to the party of a leadership contest?
1: He insists a reassuring conversation with the newly elected Makerfield MP swayed his decision. Mr. Burnham's the only known candidate so far. Network Rail's warning of significant disruption as services could run slower to lower the risk from heat-related issues on the tracks. Red weather warnings come into force shortly across parts of England and Wales, with schools shutting earlier or closed today. A major review into possible failings in maternity care at hospitals in Nottingham will be published later. It's looked at the cases of around 2,500 families. Natalie Cosgrove is a medical negligence lawyer.
3: I'm still being contacted by families who suspect that their care has been substandard over the last 12 months, and therefore there is definitely work to do. This is not the end. This is just the families' voices being recognised.
1: A 14-year-old boy is being questioned on suspicion of murder in South Wales. The body of a girl who was the same age was discovered in Blina on Monday. To sport now, and England manager Thomas Tuchel has dismissed suggestions his side's goalless draw with Ghana was a World Cup wake-up call. The result leaves them virtually assured of a place in the knockout rounds. Arsenal's Eberechi Eze says Ghana were tough opponents.
4: They were very solid, very compact. They made it difficult for us at times. We controlled a lot of the game and unfortunately not to score.
1: Elsewhere, Portugal beat Uzbekistan 5-0. There were also wins for Croatia and Colombia. Gianni Infantino insists FIFA doesn't make $1 more in revenue from hydration breaks. The organisation's president admits broadcasters may be cashing in from ads, though. From Sky News, I'm Chris Milligan.
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7: Taking a look at the weather for you now. Greater London, sunny intervals with gentle breeze, with the highest temperatures reaching 35 degrees Celsius. Weather warnings have been issued as well. And for Manchester, similar thing for you. Sunny intervals and it's calm weather today. And the highest temperatures for you is 31 degrees Celsius.
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7: It is 9:03 and we are in the final hour of the Wednesday edition of The Breakfast Show here on Leica Radio. And this is Andradia in for Donny Brasco. And we're going to be hearing from our cricket correspondent later on the show. But let's go for your final set of back-to-back hits. In the meantime...
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0: Leica. Cranking out the biggest hits for the capital. This is Leica.

0: This one never gets older. Absolutely a banger. Miss Pooja Neha Kakkar and Nakasha Aziz there behind the mic for Secondhand Giovanni from the 2012 film Cocktail. And we begun with Toba Toba, the viral song by Karan Aujla from the film Bad News. But that was definitely good news for you, as these were two absolutely power-packed back-to-back hits on here, The Breakfast Show, Laika Radio.
1: 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This is Laika.
0: Yes, a very good morning to you. It is 11 past 9 and this is Andradia in for Donny Brasco, giving you company until 10 a.m. for The Breakfast Show across Greater London and in Manchester. How's it going? A big shout out going to Rosie, Varsha, Suniti, Rahim and Jasmine Hansa. How are you all doing? I hope you're well and hope the Wednesday is going well. Well, hope you've had a great start to the day. At least if not, we're here to make it even brighter and better. So look, here I've got an update from the world of Bollywood for you. So Salman Khan is reportedly in talks to star in a major new period film directed by Rakesh Om Prakash Mehra and produced by Farhan Akhtar and Ritesh Sidwani's XL Entertainment. Now, the media reports have suggested that Khan could play a legendary historical warrior in what could be one of the biggest and most ambitious projects of his career. Now, the project is still in discussion stage with no official announcement yet from the filmmakers or Salman Khan's team. But it would be really interesting to see this because obviously Farhan Akhtar's dad and Salman Khan's dad, Salim Ji, Javed Saab and Salim Ji respectively, were once a really dynamic jodi for writing some of the most iconic films of Hindi cinema. So it will be really interesting to see a bit of a camaraderie of that nature in this one, if should it materialize. And also Rakesh Om Prakash Mehra's movies are incredible. Anyways, let's move on now to the third track of the hour.
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0: And since we played a Salman Khan song, and as it is absolutely boiling out there, this kind of gets me more in the summer vibes. A beautiful track from the film Mujhse Shaadi Karogi, Sonu Nigam and Sunidhi Chauhan here. It's about embracing life, living life one breath at a time and one smile at a time. There we go. Jeene ke hai char din.

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2: All right, coming up next is Should This Be Romance number. Absolutely gorgeous. And then another song and then we'll be...
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2: All right, coming up next

0: traffic. A235 Brighton Road through South Croydon, that's closed due to an accident at Mansfield Road. There's a local diversion in place still there. And A3 Kingston Vale southbound, an earlier accident has been cleared from Mechanics Way. It's still causing some congestion though out towards Rains Park at the moment, so take care if you are headed in that direction.
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2: 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Oh, too expensive, is it? All right, we like you. We'll do it for nothing. 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
2: Amber warnings for extreme heat are now in force across much of England and Wales, with temperatures expected to climb into the high 30s. Authorities are warning of potential disruption to transport, schools and healthcare services, while health officials are urging people to stay hydrated and avoid the hottest parts of the day. Labour's Andy Burnham has met with Prime Minister Keir Starmer as preparations begin for a potential transfer of power. Burnham's recent by-election victory in Makerfield has fueled speculation he'll succeed Starmer, with reports suggesting that he could enter Downing Street within weeks if the transition goes ahead. And US TV host Jimmy Fallon is facing backlash after interviewing former UFC champion Conor McGregor on The Tonight Show. Critics accused Fallon of giving McGregor a platform while ignoring controversies surrounding the fighter, with some viewers claiming the show later avoided promoting the interview on social media. And that's all the news updates for now on Leica Radio Network.
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4: Hi, Carmel. How's it going? I hear there's a big match today between England and West Indies, but I'm sure you've got a lot more updates for us. How's it going?
5: Well, good morning. But first of all, at the moment, yesterday we had three games. So New Zealand got a win, Sri Lanka got a win, and Australia got the win yesterday. Now, it's all about today. It is so, so hot, as you can see. It's going to be hot, stuffy, and it's going to be a game. The game is going to be amazing because England is a very strong side and West Indies are very strong as well, unbeaten, both on 6 points each. Everything to play for. So today they are both number one and two. So out of them, they want to win as many matches and try to be the top person because only two teams qualify. So today, I think it's going to be a big crowd because it's the home of cricket, Lord's Cricket Ground. And you know what? I'm going to bring you lots of things today. We're going to bring you from, interviews, the game, and reporting all the updates. So it's a very, very powerful game, I would say. But it's going to be a great, great game. And you know what? Luckily, it's at this evening at 6:30. So it gives them a bit of the heat wave probably would go by then. But you know what? Cricket is Women T20 World Cup is going to a next level.
4: Amazing. Well, thank you so much, Kamal. You've got us really excited, and Kamal will be joining us more across the Leica Radio Network. So stay tuned for more updates.
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2: All right, well, that's all from me for The Breakfast Show this week. But tomorrow, Radio Wally will be in for Donny. And next up is Kush with Weekend with the Mid-Morning Show. And then, of course, you've got... then I'll be back on the airwaves from Saturday and Sunday between 10 a.m. to 1 p.m. So I'll see you then. Take care.
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3: Good morning. There's still problems with the signals at the Wealdstone Junction. It means there's no service currently on the Bakerloo line between Queen's Park and Harrow and Wealdstone. Meanwhile, the A23 Streatham High Road is currently closed. Accident investigation work continues between Streatham Hill Station and the Beckmead Avenue Junction. Investigation work likely to continue there for some time. A235, that's Brighton Road through South Croydon. That remains closed following an earlier accident at Mansfield Road. Again, a diversion in place for traffic there. Looking a lot better though on the A3 at Kingston Vale. That earlier accident clear at the Rains Park Junction. And the M25 still a touch busy at Junction 18. Again, following an earlier accident there this morning.
4: Oh, how relaxing was that yoga session? 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
1: Top stories this hour. A rare Met Office red warning for extreme heat taken effect in parts of England and Wales for just the second time on record. Temperatures could reach close to 40 degrees Celsius. Hundreds of schools are closed and trains cancelled. Experts warn of particular health risks among the vulnerable, with advice to stay cool and hydrated. But the hot weather's not stopping these toddlers in Crawley.
2: I like it summer hot.
3: I said that.
4: So, you're telling me this isn't summer hot right now?
2: No.
4: How hot do you want it to get then?
2: Summer really hot! Like fire hot!
1: Meanwhile, Britain's electricity grid's warning of a squeeze this evening as homes turn to fans and air conditioning to keep cool is stressing supplies not at risk. A major review into Nottingham's maternity services is expected to find failures at every level when it's published later. Senior midwife Donna Ockenden's led the biggest investigation of its kind in NHS history. Andy Burnham's path to becoming Labour leader looks clearer after one of Sir Keir Starmer's close allies announced he won't be running. Darren Jones says he's had reassuring conversations with the Makerfield MP about his economic policies. So far, the ex-mayor's the only one standing, but there are rumours former Defence Minister Al Khans could enter the race. Our political correspondent Lucy McDade explains why.
5: There is a widespread acknowledgement now that Andy Burnham is going to be crowned Prime Minister, but I think they want to push him to say you can't just be given this job without properly outlining what you are going to do.
1: Sport and England's manager Thomas Tuchel insists his side weren't overconfident ahead of facing Ghana in the World Cup last night. His team were left frustrated by a goalless draw, which leaves them on the verge of qualifying for the last 32. And finally, it's been found just 5 minutes walk an hour is apparently enough to offset the harms of sitting down. A large study's found it's also boosted moods and reduced fatigue. From Sky News, I'm Chris Milligan.
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8: Good morning. Taking a look at the weather for today, we've got sunny intervals and gentle breeze for London and surrounding areas. Maximum temperature will be reaching 35 degrees Celsius.
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8: Good morning. 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

0: 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A three down, one more to go.
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0: Welcome Boomerang, but the 2.0 version from Notebook. Very good morning if you've just smashed and tuned in. Welcome aboard to your mid-morning show.
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0: 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Yes, it is. We have got Switzerland taking on Canada at 8 o'clock. 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
0: 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It's got 7 stations and a podcast. And also there's a listen back feature. 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We've got Laika Gold 2, dedicated to your classics, your retros, and Laika Radio Punjabi as well. I wish I could say something in Punjabi just to like close that sentence up, but you know, I'm not too great at that. You know what I am great at? Bringing you Atrangi Mystery Voices. Today's Mystery Voices, I don't know, it's a interesting one. It's a weird one. I'll let you find out later on.
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0: And so I was saying before, it's a weird clip today. I don't know. I think you might get it.
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0: like songs like this. Even if you don't know all the lyrics, you can just Mashuka, Mashuka. I call it the Sangria Margarita song. Number one on the charts this week from Cocktail 2.
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0: Some of us are paying attention or some of us just really have figured out the clue within the voice. Here we go. I think some of us watch the movie way too many times, or we just have a huge crush on him, isn't it? Let's have a look. Lots of answers saying it's Shah Rukh Khan. It's not Shah Rukh Khan. Only Sarina, Sheetal, Sarita. Everyone with S. Sarita, Sheetal, Sarita. You have got the correct answer for today's mystery voice. While the rest of us think about that, I do want to remind you that there's lots happening behind the scenes with the Leica Radio Network. First of all, Ragasan. 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Also, don't forget Leica Radio Network. We have teamed up with ZTV for the mythological stage show Hamare Ram, which is taking place between the 9th and the 12th of July at London's Eventim Apollo. It stars Ashutosh Rana as Ravan and Rahul Brujer as Ram, and our very own Ritu Sharma from Leica Gold got to speak with Ashutosh Rana, which, by the way, I'm having a little FOMO about, but again, she's the perfect person to do that interview, so that'll be up on our socials very, very soon. Also, what else is happening? Of course, the Hari Haran concert that is happening on the 4th of July, and the tickets are at southbankcentre.co.uk.
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0: It'll be criminal if I don't reveal who is today's mystery voice. I think one of the most underrated actors of B-Town, whether his work in a Rock On, in Rajneeti, in this movie, which is Ravan, or now in Dhurandhar. Today's mystery voice is Arjun Rampal.
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2: The top stories this hour. Hundreds of schools are closed as a red danger to life extreme heat warning takes effect across parts of England and Wales. There's disruption on the trains. Temperatures could hit close to 40 degrees Celsius. People are being warned they face fines for sitting with the aircon on in stationary cars. There are also increased health risks, particularly among the vulnerable. Some people in southeast London opted for an early morning swim.
3: We've got a two-year-old. It's definitely like the nights, obviously, kind of the sleep is definitely impacted.
4: Because of the heat wave. It's going to be much easier to look after your kids at home if it's very hot at school.
5: The contrast between winter and summer is horrendous.
2: Oldham, Bradford and Keighley and London have been named as the first local investigation areas in a national grooming gangs inquiry. Individuals and institutions will have to explain what they did or didn't do to protect children from being sexually abused. The biggest ever NHS maternity investigations expected to find failures at every level contributed to babies and families suffering harm in Nottingham. The reviews looked at around 2,500 cases. Kim Errington was one of the first campaigners to raise the alarm after her child Teddy died when he was a day old.
6: I always felt that something was wrong. You know, healthy babies don't just die. Getting the actual answers was an absolute mission.
2: A murder investigation's been launched after a man's body was found during a summer solstice event in the Peak District. The 26-year-old was discovered at Nine Ladies Stone Circle in Stanton. Andy Burnham's route to Downing Street appears clearer after Darren Jones ruled himself out of the race to become Labour leader. Meanwhile, former minister under Tony Blair, James Purnell, has confirmed he's likely to become Mr. Burnham's chief of staff. And F1 champion Lando Norris says it's surreal to meet his waxwork in Madame Tussauds in London. It'll be on public display from next Tuesday. From Sky News, I'm Chris Milligan.
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0: Well, the weather is going to be remaining exceptionally hot and humid today. It's even warmer than yesterday. Maximum temperature for London and surrounding areas, 35 degrees Celsius.
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0: I'm going to be playing mind tricks with you. I'm going to bring you Gaane with Hawa, Pani and things like that so you get distracted and you don't realize how hot it is. But right now it's the time to go back into our time machines. 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

0: I feel like in the 90s, we saw too much of Shah Rukh Khan's chest. I think hawa bahut hamesha ho rahi hoti hai around where he was. Yeah, twin 90s from Mora and Vasagar.
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0: this beautiful one in the voice of Shreya Ghoshal from Hira Mandi. And the song always cracks me up because when Taha Shah Badusha, who plays Tajdar, came to the Laika Radio Network, everyone was like, I want to make a reel on this song. I want to make a reel on this song with him. He was so sweet. He did.
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0: And this one from Bhag Milkha Bhag in the voice of Javed Bashir. And what lyrics? Woh noor ka jharna hai, main pyaas purani. 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Any.
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0: Everything about this song is absolute top-notch. One of the biggest hits of 1980. And classics like this all day, every day on sister radio station Laika Gold, as well as on the app Laika Gold 2. 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
0: So I was just reading this thing that is there in this document, I would say. So basically it says that 30% of people surveyed that they like to take a nap here. And the answer was, no, it's not a place. They would like to take a nap on, wait, it is a place, on top of the laundry? What? 30? Who are these 30%? I thought it says 30% of the people like to take a nap while, you know, their laundry is on. And I was just thinking to myself, if it was me, two things would happen. One, I would take a nap and not wake up for another 12, 13 hours. Or if I did wake up from the nap, I would completely forget that I had turned the laundry on. And the next day I would realize when I would be like, oh, I think I'm forgetting something. I'm forgetting something. Thankfully, it doesn't happen as often to me because I put off about 8 alarms after, you know, it's like a 40. First of all, 45 minute cycles are not 45 minute cycles on a washing machine. It's always a little bit longer. So I always keep like multiple alarms going through to remind me that kapde nikalne hai, kapde sukhane hai. That does remind me. Monday was laundry day. The next one is Friday. I've got two more days. Let's continue on with what's on the mid morning show. We've got a feel good track coming your way. Uske baad. Nahi, uske pehle. I've got gold.
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1: The top stories this hour. A major investigation into maternity services in Nottingham's found more than 500 mothers and babies died or suffered potentially avoidable harm. The Ockenden Review says there were failures to recognise and escalate when patients' health deteriorated. A poor workplace culture prevented staff from speaking up. Sarah and Jack Hawkins' daughter's death in 2016 could have been avoided.
2: It was absolutely brutal. You know, when your baby dies, you go home with an empty car seat, but my body had still given birth.
3: There aren't really words to describe that moment in our lives.
1: Health Secretary James Murray says immediate change is needed.
4: What we're going to do as a government is take all of the recommendations from this report today, and rather than those recommendations being accepted and then sitting on a shelf, all those recommendations will go into a task force that I am chairing, and which will, by the end of this year, produce a comprehensive action plan to make change happen.
1: Nottingham University Hospital NHS Trusts apologised, says it's made improvements, but there's more to do. In other news, a red danger to life extreme heat warning's kicked in for parts of England and Wales. Hundreds of schools are closed and trains are either delayed or cancelled. Temperatures could climb close to 40 degrees Celsius. A national grooming gangs inquiry will investigate Oldham, Bradford and Keighley in London first. It'll question what police, councils, health services, social care and schools did or didn't do to protect children from sexual abuse. British Transport Police says it's now working with passengers to return property from a train crash near Bedford. Officers say it's been safely moved to a secure East Midlands Railway storage facility. Sir Keir Starmer's right-hand man, Darren Jones, has ruled himself out of the Labour leadership race. He says he's been reassured by the only current candidate, the new MP and ex-mayor, Andy Burnham. And there may be extra perks to doing the office coffee run. A study's found walking for 5 minutes every hour is enough to offset the health harms from sitting down. From Sky News, I'm Chris Milligan.
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5: Taking a look at the weather for today, lots of sunshine, lots of humidity and gentle breeze for London and surrounding areas. Maximum temperature will be reaching 35 degrees Celsius.
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0: So we have plugged in a song with the letter D for Antakshri, and it's a lovely one from the 90s. Thank you, Safina, as well as Shitij. You both have this on your list. Thank you for that. Also, we've got, what do we have? Oh, yes, we will be speaking to Kamal Prabhakar, our correspondent from the fields, giving us cricket updates. Also, Bossman Rajbhattan, he was about to head out of the studio to do an appearance. And he's like, oh, it's so hot, I'm dreading the tube and this and that. And you know, you've got those little fans. So when it was really hot a couple of weeks ago, I ordered a little hand fan that you can use in the tubes. Because if you get in the tube, it's like going into an oven, you know, unless the doors open once in a while, you know, every couple of seconds, every couple of minutes. And he's like, are you mad? I'm not carrying a fan. So if he comes back and he said, oh, it's a really hot day or something, tell him about the drive time. Your mid-morning show presenter offered you a pankha, a handheld pankha, and you said no.
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2: So can I just say that one of our team members right here on the Leica Radio Network has been coming up with absolutely correct predictions for the Women's World Cup, and I can't believe that, you know, she's absolutely spot on the money. And very, very shortly, I've got our very own correspondent, Kamal Prabhakar, who will be giving us all the updates. Hello there.
3: Hi, Kush, how are you doing?
2: All well. What are the updates?
3: Well, I am actually in Mumbai. Why I say Mumbai? Because it's as hot as Mumbai. We are very much in London, and we are going to be in Lords and going to give you a fantastic updates today. So, Kush, you, as you can see, the weather has taken over everything.
2: Yes.
3: So today, we've got a very big game, England against West Indies. Now, a crucial game because they're both on 6 points. Group B, they're 1 and 2. So whoever wins out of this will go on to 8 points. That doesn't mean the other team is out because, you know, New Zealand has got 4 points. So everything to play for today. You know, it's going to be a great game, but it's going to be very, very hot and stuffy. I'm expecting a big crowd today for Lords. Lords is home of cricket. And the supporters so far has been brilliant. And I think the game has been so, so good. The tournament, T20 of ladies, is just amazing. And I'm going to give you some great updates as the day goes.
2: Absolutely. Thank you for that. And it's always such a nostalgia every time one walks into Lords. It's just that overwhelming feeling of, you know, so much history has happened there.
3: And may I just say something? That then tomorrow you can't say, but Kush, we did invite you today to Lords,
2: yes.
3: But unfortunately you're working, but we will miss you.
2: Yes, yes, we enjoy on behalf. Thank you so much.
3: Thank you. Take care. Have a lovely day.
2: You as well.
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2: So Adakshi has come to an end, but I would like you to send me a song for the artist of the week this week. That is Huddy Hutton, and hopefully, you know, the songs that we've picked is what we get to hear him live on the 4th of July at South Bank Centre.
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0: And that's it for me. It is time for me to hasta la vista out of here. We've got Bali Brahmabhat coming up next on Gold Afternoons on Leica Gold. All the way in Manchester, we've got Rubina Khan up next. And right here, we've got our very own Vish Bhatnagar coming to reload your afternoon. Noon, I'll be back tomorrow at 10. This is me, Kush, signing out.
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2: Top stories this hour. Hundreds of mothers and babies died or suffered potentially avoidable harm because of systemic failures in maternity care in Nottingham. That's according to the Ockenden Inquiry, which also highlights that leaders at the NHS Trust knew there were serious issues but failed to take action. Former midwife Donna Ockenden says more than 2,500 families contributed to her review.
3: Their experiences occurred over more than a decade. And yet the themes that run through those experiences, a failure to listen, a failure to investigate, a failure to learn, are hauntingly consistent.
2: Passengers are being urged to avoid non-essential train travel as the hot weather causes disruption. A red weather warning for extreme heat is in force, covering parts of England and Wales, with temperatures predicted to climb close to 40 degrees Celsius. Meanwhile, British Transport Police says officers are now working with passengers to return property from a train crash near Bedford. One driver was killed and more than 100 people injured on Friday. London, Oldham, Bradford and Keighley are to be the first towns and cities investigated by the Grooming Gangs Inquiry. It will look into how they operated and how police, council, social services and schools responded. England cricket captain Ben Stokes has denied there's a rift between himself and head coach Brendan McCullum.
4: You are allowed to have discussions, you are allowed to have disagreements, but I feel like you need to get those things out there to each other to end up being in a place where you can make a good decision. But me and Brendan, our relationship goes beyond me being captain and him being coach.
2: It's the first time he's spoken since he and teammate Gus Atkinson were suspended following an incident on a night out. Both players have been cleared of any wrongdoing by an independent regulator. They'll now play against New Zealand in tomorrow's crucial third test. And a doctor's tested positive for Ebola in France. They had reportedly returned from a humanitarian mission to the Democratic Republic of Congo. From Sky News, I'm Chris Milligan.
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9: And taking a look at the weather for you this Wednesday afternoon across the capital, we are going to see extensive amounts of sunshine. There'll be a gentle breeze and there are weather warnings in place due to the high level of heat. Maximum temperatures 35 degrees Celsius.
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9: 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You can catch her once again tomorrow for the mid-morning show. That is from 10 a.m. Right now, it's all about Reload. I'm Vish Bhatnagar and I'm keeping you company in the sunshine across the capital all the way through until 4 p.m. Let's kick off then with my first back-to-back.
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1: And before that, you had Piari Lage, that one from Border 2, playing for you here on Reload. With me, Rich Mutnaga, I'm keeping you company across the capital until 4 p.m. on an absolute scorcher. This Wednesday, I want you to get in touch and say hi. Of course, you can do that via WhatsApp, 07424-222222. 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Getting messages coming in already. I'll come to each and every single one of you. Well, as we know, much of the UK is facing a record-breaking heatwave with temperatures potentially reaching up to 37 degrees Celsius or higher in parts of southern England. Now, that would smash the previous June high and comes hot on the heels of unprecedented heat in May as well. It's been crazy, isn't it? Scientists are even warning us now that there'll be more hot weather over the course of the year as well. And this one they've described as extraordinary. And say the UK needs to make preparations for more extreme heat in much greater priority. So you need to stay well hydrated. Did I say stay warm? Well hydrated. Avoid the afternoon sunshine if at all possible. Drink plenty of water. Apply sun cream if you're going out. Look after the pets, everyone. And hopefully the temperature will cool down in the next couple of days. Moving away from that, it was all about the football yesterday, wasn't it? Unbelievable. Well, head coach Thomas Tuchel claimed England's thrilling opening World Cup win against Croatia would have excited fans. But the dismal follow-up against Ghana last night, yeah, kind of sobered everybody up, didn't it? 0-0. Now, the manner in which England dismantled Croatia raised expectations and excitement levels, but this was a brutal reality check as Ghana's resilience, physicality and organisation built in pretty incredible barriers. So at the moment, let's wait and see what happens, but that was a tie. I watched most of that game as well, actually, and I'm not a huge football fan, but there we go. I'll update you on what else is going on with the football.
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1: But first, I want lunch courtesy of you just for me. I want you to take a photograph of whatever you're cooking, ordering it or picking it up from the shop. 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No calories count. Send me anything you like.
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1: Make sure you send me something nice and cooling as well. A big refreshing drink would be fabulous. Some lassi perhaps. That'd be lovely. Let's enjoy this one then.

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2: So I've got to say very good afternoon to Jasmine. You're listening in right now. Thank you very much indeed for your lovely message. For lunch, you've made dahi vada. Absolutely fantastic. You've got sweet imli chutney and also chaat masala on the top of that. Absolutely divine and perfect for the sunshine. Thank you very much indeed, Neeta, for your lovely message. A pleasure to hear from you. And also got to say very good afternoon to Bharat Gangaram ji. You've sent me this lovely looking strawberry shrikhand and it looks divine and perfect once again for the sunshine. Got a classic hit of the hour playing next for you in just a moment. You are going to absolutely love from the year 1988, the film Ram Avatar. You keep it right here.
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0: Absolutely loving the sound. This one, what a classic of the hour from the year 1988. The film Ram Avatar. Incredible vocals of Lata Mangeshkar and Mohammed Aziz. Ungli Mein Angooti playing for you here on Reload with me, Vish Bhatnagar, keeping you company till 4 p.m. across the capital. Shan, very good afternoon to you. Thank you very much indeed. You've sent me fish and chips today. And Mr. Khan, you're listening in from Dublin. Very good afternoon to you as well. Let me tell you all about this. And singer Hari Haran is returning to the UK with a special one-off event on Saturday, the 4th of July at the Royal Festival Hall. And it's hosted by the legend that is Bina Mistry. You can get your tickets now at southbankcentre.co.uk and, of course, exclusive radio partner Leica Radio Network. Moving from one legend to another, I've got to say how wonderful it was to read all about this. Alka Yagnik being honoured with the Padma Bhushan Award at the Rashtrapati Bhavan, where President Draupadi Murmu presented the award in recognition of her outstanding contribution to Indian music. It is just incredible, isn't it? She has defined several eras of Hindi cinema through her voice, which is incredible, and she made a rare public appearance as she continues to recover from sensory neural hearing loss, as we know, that was revealed last year. She was assisted as she approached the stage and shared a brief greeting with Prime Minister Narendra Modi before receiving the honour. I'm looking at pictures right now. It just looks absolutely fantastic. So, so well deserved, and what a legend.
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0: 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Timeless vocals of KK. Your Balak Muchali. 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Perfect in the sunshine. 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Feel good track that was. Another fantastic one really waiting. You stay here.
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0: 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Play for you here on Reload with me, Vish Bhatnagar. Works beautifully in the sunshine, doesn't it? Make sure you are staying nice and hydrated. It is incredibly hot outside. I've just stepped outside onto our terrace. It is really hot. Drink plenty of water.
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0: 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Sri Lankan rupee this afternoon, 441.57. 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Of Afghani, 83.86. 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

0: Well, here on Reload with me, Vishbhadnag. I've got to say, very good afternoon to Rohit Kumar. You're tuned in right now. Thank you for your lovely message.
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0: Dishy Vishy. 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I'm giving this one today to Sham for that delicious looking fish and chips. Got mushy peas as well on the side. 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

0: John, from St. Nick's, we'll be here on Reload. Stop me, your top stories at 2. More fantastic music on its way. Keep it right here.
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2: The top stories this hour. A former midwife says her review into maternity cares found a toxic culture within Nottingham hospitals, while women were not listened to. Donna Ockenden's inquiries found cases where babies died from potentially avoidable things, including oxygen starvation, mismanaged labour and infections. Her reviews examined around 2,500 cases involving claims mothers and babies were failed. Kim Errington was one of the first campaigners to raise the alarm after her child Teddy died when he was a day old.
3: I always felt that something was wrong. You know, healthy babies don't just die. Getting the actual answers was an absolute mission.
2: Sir Keir Starmer has told MPs he's leaving the UK in a better shape than he found it. He's addressed the Commons for the first time since announcing his resignation on Monday. But Conservative leader Kemi Badenoch says Sir Keir's successor will have to deal with the same backbenchers.
4: He U-turned again and again and again to appease them, and now they've abandoned him. And what for? A pair of eyelashes and a black T-shirt.
2: Meanwhile, Andy Burnham looks even more likely to take charge of Labour after Darren Jones confirmed he won't stand against him. Investigators examining a fatal train crash in Bedfordshire on Friday say the driver passed a red signal moments before the collision. Sean Burton died when the train he was driving hit the back of another. A red weather warning for heats caused schools to close and transport issues. We're being warned hot temperatures of up to 40 degrees could cause disruption. Six people have been jailed for life for murdering a woman who was shot dead during a turf war between rival gangs. 40-year-old Joanne Penny was killed at a flat in South Wales last March. And just 5 minutes of walking an hour is apparently enough to offset the harms of sitting down. A large study has found it also boosted moods and reduced fatigue. From Sky News, I'm Faye Rollins.
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0: Taking a look at the weather for you this Wednesday afternoon across the capital, we are going to see extensive amounts of sunshine. There'll be a gentle breeze and there are weather warnings in place throughout the course of the day. We've got highs of 35 degrees Celsius. Stay nice and hydrated.
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0: 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I'm Vish Bhatnagar and this is Reload, keeping you company all the way through until 4 p.m. on a very hot Wednesday afternoon.
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0: What an incredible way to kick off the hour. Piggy C, Buggy C. That one from Rajniti.
1: Vishwanaga.
0: And before that, you had Up and Up and Ali from Benny, of course. But if you're here on Reload with me, Vishwanaga, how are you doing? I hope you are well. I hope you're staying nice and hydrated in this scorching heat. Well, get in touch and tell me all about it. You can, of course, drop me a message via WhatsApp. And my number is 07424-222222. 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So messages coming in right now. Jasmine, you're not feeling very well. Make sure you stay nice and rested and drink plenty of water, particularly in this hot weather as well. You're not feeling very good today. Lots and lots of love to you. Also got to say a very good afternoon to Hema. You're listening in right now as well. Thank you for your lovely message. Pleasure to hear from you. So a couple of bits and pieces for you before we continue with the music. This one dominating the headlines right now. Well, a train driver killed in a crash in Bedfordshire passed a red signal moments before the collision. Investigators have confirmed. Now, train driver Sean Burton died. About 100 people were injured when one London-bound service crashed into the back of another. Shocking. And that happened on Friday. Well, the Rail Accident Investigation Branch said in an interim report that Sean Burton's train proceeded past a red signal near the scene of the crash in Elstow near Bedford. And that was around about 5:15 on Friday. Going to keep you updated with all of the latest on that story. Moving away from that onto a showbiz bit of news for you. So the Royal Albert Hall will host a landmark screening of Shirley. Yeah, check it out. In October, presenting the restored 4K version of the film with a live orchestral performance. How incredible is that going to be? Now, the event forms part of the Hall's internationally recognised films and concert series and marks the first time the 1975 classic will be shown in this format. I think it's going to be absolutely outstanding. And the screening is titled Shirley, The Final Cut, Live in Concert. How incredible is that?
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0: All right, let's keep going with the music. This one, then, your tasty track of the hour is brought to you by Coca Noodles. Vocals of Kavita Krishnamurthy and Udit Narayan.

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0: So let me tell you all about it. Yesterday night, unbelievable. England 0, Ghana 0. Portugal smashed it though, 5-0 to Uzbekistan. Let me give you an update on what's going on today then. So we have got at 8 o'clock tonight, Switzerland versus Canada. That is taking place from Group B. And then we've also got 8 o'clock this evening, Bosnia versus Qatar. And then 11 o'clock this evening, it's going to be a big one, Scotland versus Brazil. And also we've got Morocco versus Haiti. Going to keep you updated with all of the scores. You stay tuned. 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

0: 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If you've just joined me, very good afternoon to you and a big warm welcome to 32 across the capital. I'm keeping you company until 4 p.m. And let me tell you all about this as well. Frankie Goes to Bollywood, the stage musical continues with its tour. Still got time to get your tickets at rifcotheatre.com, exclusive radio partner Leica Radio Network. So it's running from today until Sunday. That's the 28th of June. At the Bristol Old Vic. Check it out. You're going to absolutely, totally and utterly love it.
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0: from Cocktail to your Like a Chart show number one. Give me some of your top stories at three. You've got plenty more fantastic music ready and waiting for you. All you got to do is keep it right here.
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2: The top stories this hour. A former midwife says her review into maternity cares found a toxic culture within Nottingham hospitals, while women were not listened to. Donna Ockenden's inquiries found cases where babies died from potentially avoidable things, including oxygen starvation, mismanaged labour and infections. Harriet Hawkins was delivered stillborn in 2016. Her dad, Jack, hit out at hospital bosses who didn't take part.
3: You have demonstrated that maternity safety doesn't matter to you, but self-preservation does. Your failure to engage constructively and with candour in this review process is further proof that you are unfit to keep mothers and babies safe.
2: The trusts apologised. Investigators say a train driver killed in a crash in Bedfordshire last week passed a red signal moments before the collision. An interim report says it's not yet possible to say what indication was received from the automatic warning system. A senior cabinet minister has urged Andy Burnham to explain more about his economic plans after deciding not to stand against him to be Labour leader. Darren Jones says he's reassured after talking to the Makerfield MP. Six people have been jailed for a collective total of 157 years for the gun murder of a woman in South Wales. Joanne Penny was shot in the chest at almost point-blank range at a flat in Talbot Green last March. She was killed when a turf war between rival gangs turned violent. Judge Mr. Justice Fordham told the six defendants it was senseless.
4: Joanne Penny was an innocent victim in a drugs war. She was 40 years old. All she did was open a front door at a friend's house.
2: France has reported its first case of Ebola. A doctor who returned from the Democratic Republic of Congo is in isolation. And hundreds of schools are to either fully or partially close over the next few days, with parts of England and Wales in the grip of a red heat alert. From Sky News, I'm Faye Rowlands.
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0: And taking a look at the weather for you this Wednesday afternoon across the capital, we are seeing extensive amounts of sunshine. There's a gentle breeze, but weather warnings are in place. We've got highs of 35 degrees Celsius over the course of the evening. It will remain sunny and warmer. We've got minimum temperatures tonight falling to 19 degrees Celsius.
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0: 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I'm Fishbert Naga and this is Reload, keeping you company until 4 p.m. Let's go straight in with this hour's fantastic back-to-back.
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0: That one, vocals of Ash King and Sunidhi, Heat Your Hearts from the Maro Dum. Before that, you had Hira Ranjana from Bachchan Pandey playing for you here on Reload with me, Vish Bhatnagar.
1: Vish Bhatnagar.
0: Keeping you company across the capital until 4 this scorching Wednesday afternoon. I hope you are well. I hope you're staying nice and hydrated and avoiding going out if you possibly can. Try to avoid travelling as well. It is so hot and it's going to continue to be like that with weather warnings in place. So look after yourselves. Do get in touch and say hi. I would love to hear from you. Drop me a message on WhatsApp. 07424-222222. And don't forget I'm available on your radio. 1458 AM via DAB. 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Going to be touching base with Kamal Prabhakar very shortly, discussing all of the goings-on with the Women's Cricket World Cup. And I'm going to bring you all the latest on the FIFA football very, very soon as well. So stay tuned for that and a whole load of fantastic music. So speaking of lovely weather, seasides and that sort of thing, well, apparently Blackpool is the most underrated destination for people holidaying on these shores. Underrated. After the Lancashire seaside city, a poll revealed that tourists favour Cumbria, Glasgow, Chester and Lincolnshire's Skegness. I don't know, there's nothing wrong with Blackpool. What is wrong with Blackpool? It's fantastic. Cornwall, however, Lake District and Devon are topping the list with the most visited destinations. You know, if it weren't so far away, it'd be amazing. Cornwall is absolutely stunning. Moving away from that, I wanted to share this one with you as well. Turning to the world of entertainment and Bollywood, well, Salman Khan is in advanced discussions to collaborate with director Rakesh Om Prakash Mehra on a new feature film to be produced by XL Entertainment. Now, the banner led by Farhan Akhtar and Ritesh Sidhwani. The project, which has been under quiet development for several months, apparently, would mark Salman Khan's first association with a production house. I think it's going to be absolutely awesome. What an A-list team. And we'll keep you updated with any developments.
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0: And artist of the week until Sunday is the incredible Hariharan. I've got a lovely one playing next for you. You're going to love it. You keep it right here.
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0: 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Absolutely fantastic. Thank you here on Reload. Going to be touching base very, very shortly with Kamal Prabhakar. All about the cricket. Stay tuned.
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0: Let's do this one then. Bombay Fikra Nashe, say Chalagi, vocals of Arijit and Carolisa Montero. Enjoy.

0: Absolutely loving the sound of this one. That's Jesse Jarigay from Benfica, the playing thing here on Reloader with me, Vish Bhatnagar, vocals of Arijit and Carolisa Montero. And it works beautifully in the sunshine, doesn't it? So does cricket. Cricket works fabulously in the sunshine as well, but perhaps not this hot. But let's find out all about it with Kamal Prabhakar.
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0: And all of your updates brought to you by TW Pays and RoboThink. Kamal, very good afternoon to you. How are you doing?
3: Very good afternoon to Vish. Always a pleasure to speak to you. It's going brilliantly. So I'm on my way to Lord's, the home of cricket in Lord's ground in St. John's Wood. And you know what? On the way, I can just see England shirts. I don't know if they're football shirts, but they look cricket as well. So then you got the West Indies, the mighty West Indies from Brixton, from all over the place. They're all on their way to the match. The match starts at 6:30. But Rish, it's a very important game because one is very heated up, not the game, but the weather is very, very hot and it's going to be mucky. So there's going to be a lot of skill and a lot of, you know, they must have some breaks in it. But I tell you, the standard of the cricket is going to a next level and the game is getting better and better.
0: Which is amazing given the fact that it's so hot as well, isn't it? They must be really struggling.
3: They are skillful. So they're building that way now, you know, because they play around the world. So they are used to certain heat. But in England, it's the first time it's going that hot. So I think it's going to be a brilliant, brilliant game. So everything to play for. England got 6 points at the moment. West Indies are around 6 points. So everything for one and two to play can go on number eight and win the, you know, top position. But more than that, you know, as you said, you know, I really respect the crowd which is walking in, coming in, because it's going to be a brilliant thing. Because you need a good crowd to have a good match.
0: Absolutely.
3: So, Mish, I would like to say a big thank you to TW Pairs for giving me all the bottle of waters they've given me to take with me. And and I like to thank Robo Inn for giving all the ice packs they've sent me as well for keeping cool. And a big thank you to Minu Prabhakar, my wife, making a big, big jugs of lassi for me to keep going, cool, amazing, to keep the updates.
0: Amazing, amazing, amazing. Well, it sounds like a full-on heat wave that we've got and a lot of cricket. So make sure everybody stays nice and hydrated. Come on, and we'll touch base with all of your updates very, very soon.
3: Yeah, keep listening. So it will be all updates till later on. Thank you so much, Vish. Have a great afternoon.
0: And you. Thank you, Kamal.
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0: 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Sri Lankan rupee this afternoon 441.85, your Bangladeshi taka 161.69, Afghani 83.70, and for US dollar this afternoon 1.31.
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0: from Sadhva Asman. That is it for me. Thank you very much indeed for the pleasure of your company. I've been Vish Bhatnagar, and this has been Reload. You can catch me back on the radio once again tomorrow from 1 p.m. Raj Bhatnagar up next on Drive Across Greater London and the Midlands. We've got Rajveer in for Sandy Shaw on Like a Goal, both until 7 p.m. You have a fab one.
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2: The top stories this hour. Hundreds of mothers and babies died or suffered potentially avoidable harm because of systemic failures in maternity care in Nottingham. The Ockenden Inquiry also highlights leaders of the NHS Trust knew there were serious issues but failed to take action. Former midwife Donna Ockenden says more than 2,500 families contributed to her review.
3: Their experiences occurred over more than a decade. And yet the themes that run through those experiences, a failure to listen, a failure to investigate, a failure to learn, are hauntingly consistent.
2: The Trust's apologised. Investigators say a train driver who died in a crash near Bedford had passed a red signal moments before the collision. Sean Burton's East Midlands Railway service was doing nearly 50 miles per hour when it hit the back of a stationary train. Downing Street says Sir Keir Starmer will remain an MP after he steps down as Prime Minister. In the Commons, he's hit back at Tory leader Kemi Badenoch's attacks on his record.
4: Mr. Speaker, the test for every Prime Minister is handing over the country in better shape than you found it. I know I can do that, which is more than can be said for her predecessor's predecessor, and her predecessor's predecessor's predecessor.
2: Starmer ally Darren Jones says he won't stand against Andy Burnham in the race for Labour leader. Six people have been jailed for a collective total of 157 years for the gun murder of a woman in South Wales. Joanne Penny was shot in the chest in Talbot Green last March. At least 1,000 schools will be either fully or partially closed during the heatwave across England and Wales. The Education Secretary's urged parents to send their kids in if they remain open. England cricket captain Ben Stokes has denied there's a rift between himself and head coach Brendan McCullum. He's been speaking ahead of his return to the side tomorrow after an incident in a London nightclub. From Sky News, I'm Faye Rowlands.
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5: Yes, yes, yes, as you just heard on top of the hour, it is the hottest June day ever in the UK, and lots of records being broken. Today it's been about 36, 37 degrees Celsius, and tonight in London dropping down to 19 degrees Celsius. Tomorrow in London, 32 degrees Celsius, and in the Midlands, we're looking at temperatures to drop to about 18 degrees Celsius tonight with a weather warning in place, and also tomorrow, 33 degrees Celsius across the Midlands.
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5: 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How you doing? You're right. We're going to make things even more hot today because we've got some special guests joining us shortly to create some havoc in the studios. And of course, my thanks go out to Vish Bhatnagar and also to Bally Brumbutt. 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

0: And there you go, another feel-good track, Chilla Jesse Hawaii, vocals of KK, and also Vasundhara Das from that film, Mehuna, from 2004. It is your Wednesday, it is your midweek, it's a very, very garmiwala midweek. Bapreya, breaking every record that there is for the month of June, the hottest June day ever, ever, ever, ever, ever in the history. Like, ever, ever, ever. Did I say ever enough? Anyway, how's it going? You're right. It's going to be a Garamwala show today as well.
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0: It is 4:14. Absolutely feeling hot, hot, hot. Tell me, anyone feeling Kandasa? Anyone? Maybe you are if you're stuck in a room with lots of AC like I am at the moment. But seriously, I was out and about earlier. Being on the London tubes is absolutely crazy, honestly. You've got to be really, really brave for you to be doing that. And I did exactly that. And it was a bit crazy. I was like, what am I doing today? But calm, kill you, never done. And I was at the launch and the opening of Haldeed Arms. They got a brand new restaurant, the first restaurant in the UK based in Leicester Square in London, central London. Just so amazing. I mean, the hospitality was brilliant. The service was amazing. The food was just simply la javabe. Now, we'll tell you more about Haldeed Arms UK because they are expanding rapidly and they'll be doing lots more things. I mean, this is just the first launch, but watch this space. We'll be telling you more and watch our socials because there will be quite a few posts about that. Right, away from that, there's also some special guests joining me here on Drive. As you know, Leica Radio Network is the exclusive radio partner of so many events up and down the country. The next big one is going to be the Mrs. Kapoor's daughter's wedding. As you know, the third series of that is currently touring up and down the country and we're so excited because they are coming into the studios in the next few minutes. So I'll be talking to them about what exactly the new series is going to have because it's all about a murder and a wedding and a musical. I mean, combining it all together sounds really good. But having a murder at a wedding is going to be the big question, all right? So watch this space. The cast and crew of Miss Kapoor's daughter's wedding on the way for you here on Drive. So stand by for that. Away from that, there's also lots and lots of news. We'll be talking about England's loss last night. I mean, everyone's saying it's okay. It's still early days. I mean, let's see what happens on Saturday with Panama. It's going to be a big game on Saturday. We'll keep you posted on that. There's also news about Salman Khan coming up for you. There's news about Sholay, the final cut, and news about Alka Yagnik's health as well. So all that and more on the way for you here on Drive. 4:16. Let's continue with the feel-good tracks.
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0: So going to be moving things around in this hour of the show because of my special guest joining me. So there won't be no choice active. And also my filmy scramble. I'll move it around in the show later on, all right? So they still come in a bit later on. In the meantime, let's continue with the feel-good tracks. Seni Sanskari Ki Tulsi Kamari, a film that did well at the box office with Varun Dhawan and Janhvi Kapoor and the rest of the cast as well. Ishq Manzoor on your Wednesday Drive in the sunshine. Now-

0: Ishq Manzoor here on Drive. Hello, going out to my lovely Jasmine. Jasmine, you don't miss a thing, do you? So I saw you at Haldi Rams. You're wearing the uniform of Leica. Not the uniform, you mean the T-shirt, right? So we're a uniform here. Uh-huh, uniform here.
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0: I think yesterday there was a lot of you, I think after what I said in terms of England's performance and what England were going to do or were expected to do against Ghana, because Ghana's not meant to be a brilliant team, but They still held on. It was 0-0, of course, last night. So let me see. Whose team is Ghana in our sweepstakes? Just checking who it is. I could see here. It is actually Ritha's team. Ritha from Leica Radio Greater London's Saturday Breakfast Show. Okay, so she's doing pretty well. And England is Kush, I believe. So, yeah, there you go. It was all kind of fair and square. But let me tell you, later on today, it is going to be... who we got? We got 8 o'clock. We've got Switzerland and Canada that are playing, all right? So Switzerland and Canada. We've also got Bosnia and Qatar. That's at 8 o'clock. Tonight, 11 o'clock, though, is a big one for Scotland and Brazil. That's going to be on with Morocco and Haiti, all right? That's going to be on all tonight, and we'll keep you posted here on Leica Radio.
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0: Oh, by the way, I must also say that you can get a 15-minute free session, a legal session with our sponsors, Rack Law, when you call them and mention Leica Radio. Right on the way for you next, lots more of your favourite tracks here on Drive. I've got this classic lined up.
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3: This is Martin with your travel. The A312 Church Road and Mandeville Road busy from the White Hart roundabout to the Target roundabout and on to Northolt Station. We've got the usual queues on the A406 North Circular Road both ways at the Hanger Lane Gyratory. You're slowing on the A40 Western Avenue westbound before Gypsy Corner. Delays on the A316 Chertsey Road westbound as you head from Twickenham Bridge to Hospital Bridge Road roundabout. Slow on the A3 West Hill northbound between Tibbetts Corner and Upper Richmond Road to the Tube. And severe delays this afternoon on the Bakerloo line between Queen's Park and Harrow and Wealdstone, and minor delays on the rest of the line. It's due to an earlier signalling problem at the Willesden Junction. That's your latest traffic and travel.
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0: Chudalia. What a track it is, playing it on Like a Radio. Nothing else but your favourite tracks. That is the only thing that we like to tell you about. Because I've never heard about Chudalia. Sorry. It's cheese. It's loud and commercial radio, so I'm allowed to say that.
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0: Love you. Loving my new bed, by the way. It's so nice, isn't it? Of course, with the weather being so hot, sometimes I get something in the background that's going to make me feel even more good, me vibe. And of course, Bina Mystery, who's on this track. She's actually hosting the Hari Haran concert that is happening on the 4th of July. So why not? Hey, let's promote both. Anyway, lots of you getting in touch as always. Lots of love to you all. Gargi, hi to you. Gessie Hall, Tik Tak, sending you lots of love. And also Sham, you're listening in as always. And you said happy Wednesday. Also, Davelings, hi to you. Hi to Nilmila. You love that track that I played as well. You'd always love my Purani Gani, you know, Nilmila. Yesterday I played Goodbye, and you love Goodbye as well. And also to Jasmine, I got your message. Sonia, hi to you as well. Priya, hello going out to you. Thank you very much for all your lovely messages. I keep on listening. Right, stand by. Mrs. Kapoor Daughter's Wedding, the cast and crew of the amazing stage musical are in the studio. They'll be joining me next here on Drive Dong. Anyway,
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0: Love this track, a new version of a bundle play here on Like Radio. That is Cocktail 2, the film that is smashing it, not just in the UK, with over, what, £200,000 in the UK in its first opening weekend, but also in India as well. Really, really big film, and yeah, I loved it as well, so do check it out. Right, moving on then, it's all about your feel-good tracks here on Like Radio. Plenty more coming up for you shortly. But from that to this.
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0: It is yours truly, Raj Badani on Driver. As you know then, we are partners exclusively with the Mrs. Kapoor Daughters Wedding, the musical that is back. And you know, every year time that the musical comes back, one thing that we're very, very excited about is our partnership with the cast and crew. And joining me live in their studio, this is like a bit of a, well, it's a bit of a reunion for us. We've got the director, scriptwriter and choreographer, Archana Kumar. We've got Manoj Garai, who is, well, who plays Mrs. Kapoor in the show. And we've got the director and producer Hiten Kumar as well. They are live. Hello, guys.
2: Hello. Thanks for having us.
0: It's so good to see you guys. And it's a bit of a ritual that every time Miss Kapoor's Daughter's Wedding takes place, you pop into the studio.
2: Yeah. It's like family. I think like us, like a family. You know, when you go to a family house with the wedding invitation,
0: Yeah. We're
2: here to invite you again for our third daughter's wedding now.
0: It's amazing. Well, do you know what? I'm going to talk about that, but I just want to say it feels like a longer time this time you've left it, because the tour is actually coming to an end very, very soon. I'm like, oh, we should have actually met up sooner.
2: Yeah, well, we wanted to kind of ease in a little bit, create a bit of a buzz. And it's all about the suspense here. So we want to keep everyone on their edge. So
0: and also save, I was hoping that you're going to say, save the best till last as well.
2: Yeah, of course.
0: Right, Manoj, how do you feel? You're back playing Mrs. Kapoor. And this time round, it's Mrs. Kapoor's Daughter's Wedding 3, and it's a murder mystery. So it's all change to the previous. It's all still happy days, but there's a bit of a suspense in it. So this time around, it's going to be a lot more of a bit of a twist and turn happening. Tell us a bit more about that.
3: So I think I love this show. I'm really surprised by how well it's been received. The humour is slightly different this time around. The humour is a lot darker this time, but it works really well. We've still got the great humour that we had in the first two shows, so like similar stuff to that, but there is also a much darker side of the humour this time, where I think the audience love the change in the tempo of the humour a little bit. They love the change in how this show's going, and this show has so many different elements to it. It's not purely the comedy, it's also who done it. That's a big question that people are also focusing on. So people are engaged on so many different levels in this show, and even the set, people are saying the set and
2: amazing.
3: The dances are so much better than before as well. So yeah, it's very exciting to be part of something. I didn't think Mrs. Kapoor 2 will, like what we took to the West End, I didn't think we'd be able to top that, but we've done it. So
0: absolutely. And do you know what? Congratulations on that again, Archana. To you, to the team, to Hit 10, everyone, you know, from West End, you know, you come back with a completely new concept, having a wedding combined with a murder mystery, which is incredible. I do also want to just talk to you, Archana, because anyone who hasn't seen Mrs. Kapoor before, what can they expect from the show?
2: Yeah, so the show is about Mrs. Kapoor, who's got five daughters. She's overly keen to get them married. So this is kind of the drama that happens when you build a desi wedding on stage. So you'll have dancing, comedy, there's hilarious sketches, there's live singing. It's a full-on Indian wedding on stage, and it's super relatable. So you'll see people that you know, like an Auntie G, like Mrs. Kapoor. Everyone knows an Auntie G like that at a wedding.
0: Yeah.
2: You know, somebody that's going around with their phone at a wedding. All these kind of relatable characters you'll see on stage, and it's just a laugh-out-loud production that's really kind of connected with the community.
0: Yeah.
2: So we've been running for over 8 years now. We've had over 100,000 people come and see the show.
0: Yeah.
2: And now it's our third daughter's wedding, so we're just really excited to invite more people calling Mrs. Kapoor.
3: I think there's been we've had quite a lot of people who have come to see Mrs. Kapoor 3 and haven't seen the first two, and they have loved it.
2: Yeah.
3: But the exciting thing is the people who have seen Mrs. Kapoor 1 and 2 have also loved this, because we're the first ever Gujarati South Asian murder mystery in the UK.
2: Yeah.
3: So this is something really new for a lot of our audiences. They love the whole twist, and I think this is what's kept Mrs. Kapoor fresh. Every show is something different.
0: Absolutely,
3: so
0: yeah.
3: The first one was a normal wedding. The second one was the destination wedding.
2: Yeah.
3: So it had all the antics of going abroad and the airport. And this time it's a murder mystery. So It goes back to what I was saying earlier, like this time the humour's a bit darker. It's a bit... I think this sort of humour may not have worked in Mrs. Couple 2, where we were going on holiday and it was such a joyful show. And it still is joyful. It's still got that Mrs. Couple brand injected into the show. But
2: it's very layered. I think it's got the essence of Mrs. Couple, as in it's hilarious, it's full of drama, but then we've got layers of the whodunit. There's unexpected guests that arrive, things that happen at the Mendy night. So there's loads of kind of questions. And audiences are kept on edge throughout the whole thing. I think right up into the end, till the curtains even close, you're questioning things, which has just been amazing.
0: So where were you inspired by this? Because we know that supernatural comedies are working like a hell of a lot in India at the moment. You've got Obsession, the movie that's doing incredibly well as well. So was it because of the success of all these films?
2: I think, do you know, murder mysteries have been such a popular thing at the moment. You see it everywhere. There's books, there's movies, there's so much out there. And I thought, we haven't got this for the South Asian market. I've never seen anything like this in theatre. We need to create something like this on stage. So it was challenging. It's not something that we've kind of done before, to layer up comedy and to have that murder mystery together. Yeah. But it's a winning formula. I think you could just imagine all the drama that Mrs. Couple has, plus the entertainment factor of the mystery. Yeah. And from the feedback that we've had in London, I think we've cracked the code.
0: Oh, brilliant.
3: I also think what was ingenious is none of the cast knew the ending until a month before the show. And
0: that's like EastEnders, where they have like two endings.
3: Yeah.
2: So I didn't want to tell them anything.
3: It didn't feel a bit like that. It felt like the Who Killed Lucy Beale sort of story, where they didn't know until the day that they aired it who the killer was. And it was similar to this, where for we started practicing in January, and it wasn't until May. It wasn't until then. And then what's really great about it is our reactions are reflected by the audience, the gasps that we get when all the stuff starts being revealed.
2: It's been amazing.
0: Okay, so before I go ahead with the interview, I just want to say also, we are talking about Miss Kapoor's Daughter's Wedding 3. Tickets, so the London shows are done. Yes. Tickets are now available for Leicester and Birmingham, all right? So Leicester is happening on the 4th of July, and obviously my show is also going out to the Midlands. So hi to everyone who is in Leicester at the Curve Theatre. Gotta say, it's an absolutely beautiful venue. So Curve Theatre in Leicester, 4th of July. Birmingham Alexandra Theatre, which is iconic, on the 26th of July. You can book your tickets at mkdw.co.uk. mkdw.co.uk is the website address, and details also available on our social media handles as well. Manoj, just going back to you and your character, are there certain characters that you are kind of suspicious about on the show? So is there someone that you're thinking, oh, this murder could be, you know, someone else's? You can give it all sorts.
3: Mrs. Gubb is suspicious of everyone. Everyone. To the extent where she thinks she's going to solve everything that's going on. So, and that adds another comedy element to it, where Mrs. Couple thinks she knows better than some of the people that are brought in to like solve everything that's going on. So.
2: But I think if you've seen the poster, there's a variety of characters on that poster, and they all look super suspicious, from the nosy neighbour, the bride, the groom, Manju, Mr. Kapoor. It's just an array of characters. So I think it's a beautiful, entertaining show.
0: Uh-huh. And Arshan, just talking to you as a producer, as a creative person that you are, to bring a show like this together and to keep it fresh. Now, you're probably thinking about the next part, because we know Mr. Kapoor is going to continue, right? So you now can't continue with another murder and you can't take one on another holiday. So are you already thinking about the next part?
2: Well, it's funny you say that, because at the end of this show is our continuation of the next. So you have to come and see this show if you want to know what the next chapter to Mrs. Kapoor is.
0: Okay, that's interesting. Manoj, do you know anything about that?
3: I do, because it's in the show. But all I'm saying is when the next show is revealed, not only does it get a huge gasp, because the audience actually know what's coming in chapter 4.
2: Quite shocking.
3: Everyone's like, oh my God. And then everyone comes and says they're so excited for part 4 already. We haven't even announced it or teased it. But
2: the gasp was so loud that what we had on stage, we couldn't even hear, because they were just absolutely shocked.
3: Yeah.
2: But in a positive way, I suppose.
3: Yeah, it was a positive shock and a gasp, but it also ends with a huge roar of laughter, because I think a lot of the audience were saying, like, first they're surprised by what's coming in the next wedding, but then they they start laughing immediately because Mrs. Kapoor already starts like showing what her thoughts are on what's coming next.
0: So what was Arjun, for you, what was your favourite part of this when you're writing it? Was it the comedy element? Was it the suspense? You know, were you thinking about certain characters even before and you changed them along the line? How was it like?
2: No, I think the funniest part was not telling them the actual who done it, basically.
0: Yeah.
2: And just seeing them sort of kind of blame each other or kind of say, oh, I think it was me. And their characteristics changing whilst they're acting. And I think that was very interesting to me. And whilst going through the journey, I also kind of tweaked it along the way, mm-hmm. just seeing everyone's kind of acting, their characteristics and how the characters actually developed. So the most interesting part was when we sat down and did a table read 4 weeks before, and I introduced to them that whole climax of the show, and that was just amazing. I can't wait to actually share that. One day I will share that, but it was just amazing. That was gold. And that made me kind of feel a bit reassured, because when you're writing, you're almost in your own room writing this. You don't know what the response is going to be up until that first show that lands, and when the audience laughs or gasps or gives a standing ovation, that's when you kind of reflect back, oh yeah, this works.
0: This actually worked. This worked and this needs tweaking or whatever. Actually surprised me. You know, there's always moments like that. Just because obviously you've done London, you've got Birmingham and Leicester coming. Other cities? Possibly?
2: That's what we're doing for now. This is a tease. Uh-huh. There is a lot more. So just stay in tune with our socials and there'll be a lot more leaking through.
0: Yeah, because I want to see a season two to this. I think there's definitely more which is going to be fantastic before season four comes out, which is good. Okay, quick reminder, mkdw.co.uk. mkdw.co.uk is the website address. Leicester, 4th of July, Curve Theatre. Birmingham, 26th of July, Alexandra Theatre. It is going to be brilliant. And you've got some new characters. You've got some new names in there as well, which is fantastic. That's what makes the family together, and it's a great thing. So just a quick mention about them.
2: Yeah, so we've got some new amazing characters in here, Mr. Kapoor. We also have some amazing singers on our Mehfil night and some fabulous dancers. I think that's what we really specialise in at AK Productions, is it's a family kind of platform, but we do love to kind of introduce new characters and artists and develop them to get onto theatrical stages.
3: I think my favourite new character is, she was only created because in Mrs. Kapoor 2, Mrs. Kapoor kept saying, every time something went wrong, she kept saying, this is all happening because of Manju from the fruit and veg shop. And she never appeared in the second one, but every time Manju got mentioned in the production, people laughed. Uh-huh. And we were like, why don't we actually bring in a Manju into the show? And
0: that's clever.
3: Manju enters the show, and the moment that she enters, Mrs. Kapoor was like, she's the one who was giving us Nazar, and people just laughed. So even the new audiences who have never seen one or two, they loved Manju as well. But especially for the people who had seen two and loved two, they loved the fact that Manju's in it now.
0: But it is relatable, isn't it? Because we've all got a Manju kind of character in our lives. And it's so good. That's what makes the show so popular. Right, that's it. I've got to say thank you so much. It's been so good speaking to both of you, Manoj, and also to lovely Archana. Hiten, you never speak, but people want to know who you are. Do you actually exist? Do you want to say hi? Let's get you live on the radio. This man, he's always there with the camera out, but never talks. And he's the director, producer of the show. Hiten, how's it going?
4: Very well, thank you.
0: you do exist, yeah?
4: I do exist.
0: And well done to you, because you're also a very, very important part to the show, to the success of Miss Kapoor's Daughter's Wedding and the whole franchise. So well done to you.
4: Thank you so much.
0: And which is your favourite radio station?
4: Like radio.
0: Okay, you can go now. I just want to say thank you very much, guys. All the best. And thank you so much for choosing Like a Radio once again.
2: Thank you. Thanks for having us.
0: Once again, quick reminder, mkdw.co.uk, Leicester, 4th of July, Curve Theatre, Birmingham, 26th of July, Alexandra Theatre. You can get your tickets right now. And I'm running late. I'll be back in a couple of minutes.
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5: This is Martin with your travel. It's queuing on the A406 North Circular Road in both directions at the Hanger Lane Gyre today this afternoon. Slowing on the A40 Western Avenue westbound before you get to Gypsy Corner. Delays on the A316 Chertsey Road westbound as you head from Twickenham Bridge to Hospital Bridge Road roundabout, and slow on the A3 West Hill northbound between Tibbetts Corner and Upper Richmond Road to the Tube. And severe delays on the central line between White City and West Ruislip, and minor delays on the rest of the line is due to hot weather conditions. Severe delays on the Bakerloo line between Queen's Park and Harrow and Wealdstone, and minor delays on the rest of the line. That's due to an earlier signalling problem. And that's your latest traffic and travel.
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3: Today is now officially the hottest ever June day, breaking a record that stood since 1976. Met Office figures show the temperatures reached 35.8 degrees in Wiggenholt, West Sussex. A red extreme heat warnings kicked in for England and Wales. Some people in southeast London opted for an early morning swim.
18: We've got a two-year-old, and it's definitely like the nights, obviously kind of the sleep is definitely impacted.
22: Because of the heat wave, it's going to be much easier to look after your kids at home if it's very hot at school.
23: The contrast between winter and summer is horrendous.
3: A review into maternity care in Nottingham has found that hundreds of mothers and babies died or were harmed because of deeply embedded systemic failures. Donna Ockenden's inquiry found women repeatedly felt unheard, inadequately informed and unsupported when expressing anxiety. Investigators say a train driver killed in a crash in Bedfordshire last week passed a red signal moments before the collision. Sean Burton died when the train he was driving hit the back of another that was stopped. 162 others were injured. It's not yet known whether there was a warning alert. Paul Kelso has been looking at the interim report.
24: It also says that the train that was stationary into which Mr. Burton's train ran appears to have been halted by the automatic warning system that had come to a stop unexpectedly, in the words of this report.
3: Sir Keir Starmer will stay on as an MP after he stepped down as Prime Minister. The outgoing Labour leaders also defended his record in the Commons, insisting he'll hand over the country in a better state than he found it. Disgraced former DUP leader Sir Geoffrey Donaldson has written to renounce and forfeit his knighthood. The ex-MP was convicted on Monday of 18 child sex offences, including one count of rape. 25,000 fans are making their way to Lourdes for England's vital Women's T20 World Cup clash with the West Indies. Both sides have won all three of their matches so far. From Sky News, I'm Faye Rowlands.
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0: And checking what the weather is saying. Well, all you need to know, that is absolutely glorious out there. It's the hottest June day ever. Tonight, dropping down to 19 degrees, clear sky and gentle breeze. Tomorrow, 32 degrees Celsius with the weather warning in place. It's going to be another hot one. And in the Midlands tonight, dropping down to 18 degrees Celsius. Tomorrow, 33 degrees Celsius.
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0: Right, so I'm going to play catch up now in terms of music. I will play lots of music for you. And also, I've also got my choice active on the way for you and my lyrical miracle. All because in the last hour show, it was a little bit crazy because of the team from Mrs. Kapoor's daughter's wedding. But now let's get back to back here on Drive. Gina Sith Mirilie and Sultan on Leica.
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0: I think that's Gina Sid Merilie playing here on Laika Radio at 5:14, Wednesday, 24th of June. How you feeling?
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0: All right, then, feeling hot, hot, hot, hey? So lots happening here on Drive. Of course, once again, thanks to the team of Mr. Kapoor's daughter's wedding. Laika Radio being the exclusive radio partner of that. So yeah, if you missed that interview, you can check it out on Listen Back after my show after 7 o'clock today, all right? As well as that, some of the features from the last hour are going to be over the next couple of hours, just so they can play catch-up on them. So I've got Choice Active on the way for you. Also, my Lyrical Miracle is also coming up. So much more Hangama, as always. So let me know. And let me know also, are you keeping yourself cool today? Any particular things that we can share with the rest of the listeners? Get in touch and let me know, because it's the hottest June day ever in the UK, as a 50-year record has fallen. Would you believe it? After 50 years, the record has broken. Away from that, the other big story that's developing today is the driver who died at the scene of the train crash last week. A past red signal moments before the collision that is making the headlines. Sean Burton, the 6-year-old, the train he was driving, hit the back of a stationary train run by the same operator on a Friday evening. And the Rail Accident Investigation Branch revealed the findings in a statement which was released earlier today. In terms of showbiz news headlines, there's also news that Shulle, the final cut, extended version of Shulle, is going to be showing at the Royal Albert Hall later on this year in London. Going to be absolutely iconic, that. I mean, such a brilliant hall it is. And there's going to be a London screening of that. There's also Salman Khan is in talks for a two-part series for a Rakesh Om Prakash movie that is going to be backed by XL Entertainment. That is also making the headlines. And there's also news about how Blackpool is the most underrated destination for people holidaying on the shores after the Lancashire seaside city. So there you go. That is according to this story. They favoured Cumbria, Glasgow, Chester in Cheshire and Lincolnshire's Skegness. Really? Skegness is there in the list as well. So there you go. Get in touch and let me know if you've been to any of those. I used to go to Blackpool a lot before. I used to love Blackpool. Also, gossip, getting plenty of sun and not working in an office is the art to a long and happy life, according to older people. Over 55s also believe getting at least 8 hours sleep, living somewhere in a rural part of the country, and having a loving partner also helps. So there you go, that is there. Once again, my massive shout out to Haldirams as well, who have today launched and opened their doors to their first restaurant in the UK, Haldirams, based in Leicester Square. Do check it out. I was there earlier. There's some pictures and there's going to be a few reels, etc., etc., that you can check out on Laika Radio's Instagram. But it was really, really nice. Their first, I mean, they've got so many restaurants in India, but this is their first in the UK and in Leicester Square as well. Such a brilliant, pivotal place. Right, let's continue the feel-good tracks. This is good. Nay Yo Lagda.
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0: Radio, that take over the film. Kissy goodbye, kissy good John, with Salman Khan in that. By 522.
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0: So let me tell you earlier on, Panama were beaten 1-0 by Croatia. It was overnight. Then also Colombia, Congo, DR. It was Colombia's win. And later on this evening, we've got Switzerland, Canada, 8 p.m. And also 8 p.m, Bosnia and Qatar. 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And also 11, we've got Morocco and Haiti. 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
0: 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And track two, Marjani Marjani from the film Billu. 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

0: 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So let's do it.
1: Lyrical Miracle.
0: Can Hitami playing here like a radio? Right, time for today's Lyrical Miracle, are you ready for it? So let's do it.
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0: And today's Lyrical Miracle is actually a recent track. I say recent, but

0: My choice active then, track one, Sadi Gali. Do you want to hear that one? Or do you want to hear this one? Marjani, Marjani, as always, it's up to you to get voting right now.
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3: This is Martin with your travel. Congestion on the M4 this evening onto the elevated section eastbound ahead from Junction 3 Hayes to Junction 2 Brentford. The A406 North Circular Road queuing both ways at the Hanger Lane gyratory. Slow on the A40 Western Avenue westbound before Gypsy Corner. A316 Chertsey Road busy westbound as you head from Twickenham Bridge to Hospital Bridge Road roundabout. Slow on the A3 West Hill northbound between Tibbetts Corner and Upper Richmond Road to the Tube, and severe delays on the central line between White City and West Ruislip, and minor delays on the rest of the line. That's due to hot weather conditions, and severe delays on the northern line due to an earlier signalling problem at Tooting Broadway.
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0: 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It just still sounds so fresh, doesn't it? Chibi Notiana, the T-Score. Rata Lumbia playing Can't Like a Radio. It is 5:36. I don't know, so it's a favourite of Gamarra Parker as well. So yeah, he's joining us live. Let's do that.
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0: Raat hoye ya din hoye, you've always got Carmel Probaca with Leica Radio Network. Let's say hi to Carmel Probaca, who joins us live. Carmel, how's it going?
3: Good evening, Rog. It's going fantastic. Now, I'm just outside Lords, and Lords, I've got some fantastic supporters with me. It is hot, and it's going to be a great match with England taking on West Indies. So I've got Zara with me. Zara is from Australia. Hello, Zara. How are
4: Hello.
3: You?
4: Good, thank you. How are you?
3: Yeah, good. And you've been playing cricket as well?
4: Yes, I have, over in Australia.
3: In Australia. What brings you here?
4: The cricket.
3: Cricket, and today you're Australian, but you're supporting England, right?
4: Yes, I am.
3: How is that?
4: I don't know, they're just a good team, great players, and I love the girls, so yeah.
3: Brilliant. So I've got here Isaac. Isaac, you are a cricketer yourself.
4: Yes, I am.
3: Yeah, you're looking forward for the women. What do you think of the women cricket?
4: It's better than the men's cricket.
3: Wow, better looking or better cricket?
4: Better cricket.
3: Well, fantastic. You enjoy your time here, and we look forward to seeing you. And I've got some West Indies supporters here. So, good afternoon. What do you think about the cricket here, the women cricket, West Indies?
5: Well, I'm looking very much forward to the entire game. I'm very much a West Indian supporter, male or female, but I'm looking forward to the ladies.
3: Brilliant, sir. I've got a young lad here who's been playing cricket, and he's here.
6: Yeah.
3: So, young man, where are you from?
6: Born in England, but dad from Trinidad.
3: Very good. And how's the cricket going?
6: The cricket is good, thank you.
3: Yeah, so you've come here, you've got a lovely shirt, West Indies shirt. I mean, what do you think of the cricketing today and the women cricket?
7: Well, it's the first time I'm seeing women's cricket live at West Indies. But as my gentleman here said, I'm into cricket. So West Indies all the way.
3: So, Rod, you heard from all the supporters. They are here in the hundreds. It's almost a full house. And it's going to be an amazing day. So keep watching Leica Radio and keep listening to Leica Radio, because you get all the updates. So
0: thank you very much for that. It's brilliant. So it's so nice to have action from the ground. And of course, all the supporters that are loving the women's cricket updates are here on Leica Radio Network. And thanks to Gamal as well.
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0: Well, Lyrical Miracle reminder again then. Metto tere rang me rang chuka hu are the lyrics from which song? Metto tere rang me rang chuka hu. If you know, get in touch right now. Also, got my choice active. So, these two songs, which one would you most like to hear?
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0: Choice active track one, Sadi Gali. And track two, Marjani, Marjani, as always, up to you to get voting right now. And on the way,
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1: 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And you said it's your niece Alia's birthday today. It's her 9th birthday. Send me a picture of her when you actually popped into the studios. I like her. Such an adorable picture. I'm talking about myself. Not really. Alia's looking so adorable. So Alia, happy birthday going out to you. Lots, lots of love from your favourite radio station. Of course, like her radio. Well done to you, Alia. I know you're going to have such a brilliant, brilliant day celebrating your birthday. So, yeah, enjoy it. Lots, lots of love from Leica Radio. Keep on listening, all right?
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1: I don't know what's going with the gold price there. It's getting down and down and down. Anyway, once again, quick reminder, also on my lyrical miracle today, Meto Tere Rang Chuka Hu are the lyrics from which track? I'm going to play you that song shortly. Meto Tere Rang Chuka Hu, if you know, get in touch right now. Also, I have got my choice active as well. So these two songs, which one would you like to play? Like to listen to? I will play you the winning song in the next hour of the show, right? So which one are these two?
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1: 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And track two, Marjani, Marjani. 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
4: This is Martin with your travel. The M4 is busy onto the elevated section eastbound as you head from Junction 3 Hayes to Junction 2 Brentford. A406 North Circular Road queuing in both directions at the Hangar Lane at Ettore. It's slow on the A40 Western Avenue westbound before Gypsy Corner. A316 Chertsey Road busy westbound as you head from Twickenham Bridge to Hospital Bridge Road roundabout, and slow on the A3 West Hill northbound between Tibbetts Corner and Upper Richmond Road. To the Tube, and severe delays on the District Line this evening between Turner Green and Richmond, and minor delays between Tower Hill and Upminster. It's due to the hot weather conditions and speed restrictions. And that's your latest traffic and travel.
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1: The top stories this hour. Today's been the UK's hottest ever June day. Temperatures have reached 36 degrees at Wisley in Surrey and Gosport in Hampshire. It surpasses the previous June high of 35.6, which has stood for 50 years. Meteorologist Steph Goulter says it might be the only record that's broken for now.
2: The hottest ever day was 40.3. That was in 2022. And tomorrow will be hotter than today. Will it be that much hotter? I personally don't think we'll get quite that extreme. There's about a 20% chance we'll get to 40 degrees.
1: Hundreds of mums and their babies died or were harmed needlessly by systemic failures at a hospital trust in Nottingham. A review of maternity care at the trust found leaders knew about serious issues but failed to take action. Senior midwife Donna Ockenden's inquiry also identified cases of potentially avoidable deaths from things like mismanaged labour. Anthony May, the trust's chief executive, has apologised and says it takes accountability seriously.
3: We published our first ever public accountability statement. We treat professional standards properly. There have been investigations, there are investigations, so we are aware of and focused on accountability, but I completely understand the family's point of view.
1: A train driver who died in a rail crash last week was travelling at 49 miles per hour and passed a red signal moments before the fatal collision. 53 passengers remain in hospital after the crash in Bedfordshire. Disgraced former DUP leader Sir Geoffrey Donaldson has started the process of renouncing his knighthood. He'll be sentenced in September after being convicted of 18 historical sex offences. Meal prep maker Gusto is planning to shut the smaller of its two UK warehouses. 290 jobs at the Claylake site in Lincolnshire could be at risk if all production is moved to Warrington. And British tennis number 3 Arthur Ferry is out of the Eastbourne Open. He's been beaten in the last 16 by Juan Manuel Cerúndolo. From Sky News, I'm Faye Rowlands.
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4: Well, you don't need me telling you that it's the hottest June day ever. You've been hearing about it in the news. Tonight, dropping down to about 19 degrees in London. Tomorrow, 32 degrees Celsius. Lots more sunshine. And it is also going to be similar in the Midlands tonight, dropping down to 18 degrees. Tomorrow, 33 degrees Celsius.
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4: Hello, gorgeous Wednesday drive it is. How's it going? You feeling gummified? You're completely cooked, roasted, right? All day, all day. Let's enjoy it whilst it lasts. Next week, temperatures will be coming down. We'll be like, oh, relieved. Right, anyway, let's go back to back here on Drive. I've still got my choice out of winning song to play for you. That's on the way.
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0: I think that's Mudie Johnny, that's your choice out of winning song from the last hour. Changed things around today, yeah, because I had an extended interview with the team on Miss Kapoor's Daughter's Wedding that we're exclusive radio partners for. 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
0: It is 12 minutes after 6, well, 13 after 6 now, and oh yeah, just feeling hot, hot, hot, right? So here on Leica Radio, it is yours truly, Raj Badin. Good, that's audio, you feeling good? Do you know what happened? Yeah, I was actually at the launch and the opening of Holding Arms the UK, and it was so amazing, and I just loved the old ambience, loved the service, loved the hospitality, just loved everything about it, and to have that kind of authentic taste from India here in the UK with their first UK restaurant. When you go to India, you'll see Holding Arms everywhere, but this time round, Holding Arms has launched its first UK restaurant in Leicester Square in London. Absolutely amazing. So when I went there, finished there, and I was like, you know what, I can't go to the office because I've got the team from Miss Kapoor's coming. I need to go and freshen up. So went home, had a shower, and that's it. I came back out. And I feel so much better after that. Otherwise, I can't be doing an extended day, especially when the weather's like this. And I got to give it to the tubes, actually, today. It was a lot better. In fact, the tubes, the windows open, the AC was definitely working, or some kind of cooler system was working. So it didn't feel so bad on the tubes. It's only when it's waiting before the doors close, that's where sometimes it just feels like forever. Because yesterday I was on the Jubilee line, and the Jubilee line just stopped for about 10 minutes. I was like, what is going on? You better start moving, otherwise I think we're all going to collapse. So yeah. Anyway, sorry, that's a bit exaggerating. Inshallah, radio push. Away from that, there's some of the bits to share with you as well in the world of showbiz. I mean, the story about Olga Yagnik has been dominating the headlines, and you know how much we love Olga Yagnik. I mean, she is just a legend. And she received her Padma Bhushan at the Rashtrapati Bhavan ceremony last night. That was all over socials yesterday. So it's really nice to see Olga Yagnik. And it's the first time that we saw her after a couple of years because she's been off the radar because of her health reasons. She has lost some of her hearing because of whatever nerve system that she's had. So because of that, it's good to see her in public, and there's been lots of videos, and she's actually gone on record to say how the last 2 years have been very, very difficult for her. I just hope that she gets well very, very soon. So we're going to hear back on some amazing new tracks. Be really, really good. I mean, Olga Yagnik, she's a legend. How many songs have we completely in awe of her? Just her voice, her magical hits, everything about her, just so beautiful. So Olga Yagnik, that grace, we want to see you back. All right, so Olga, get well soon. Fatafat. Right, 6:15, stand by. I have got my filmy scramble that I couldn't do in the first hour of the show, so it's coming up for you. But now let's do this.
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0: Another feel-good track, this one, a very tasty one, I gonna. Vocals are sounding again with Shrey Ghoshal. The track here, Chori Kiare. 6:15, hello. Such a

0: I think that's Geordie here playing here on Like a Radio. It's sounding so good. That's something to get me sure go sharp. Tasty Gunner, 6:19. Wednesday, HY. Feeling good? You're staying up for the Scotland game tonight. That's going to be at 11 o'clock, all right?
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0: And they got Jess Sonia. That's just been the Nerula with the Miss Candlelet's playing on Like a Radio. 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
0: Right, if you're listening in this hour, and you probably only listen at this time of the hour, you're thinking, huh, what's Filmy Scramble? Well, Filmy Scramble usually comes on between 4 and 5, but because I had an interview with the team of Miss Kapoor's daughter's wedding, I'm just moving things around just for today. So, Filmy Scramble, we are going to be doing, all I'm going to do is give you some letters from the alphabet. You're going to rearrange them and work out which film title you can make with these letters. And to kind of put you off guard and to make it a bit more challenging, I've added an extra letter in there. So you need to get one of the letters out and then work out which film title you can make with today's letters. Today I've got for you D for Delta, A, B, R, L, A. So once again, D, A, B, R, L, A. That spells which film title? D, A, B, R, L, A. If you know, get in touch right now. So once again, D, A, B, R, L, A. That spells which film title? D-A-B-R-L-A. If you know, get in touch right now. My number is...
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0: this evening onto the elevated section eastbound. You head from Junction 3 Hayes to Junction 2 Brentford. A406 North Circular Road continues to queue both ways at the Hangham Lane Gyratory. Slowing on the A40 Western Avenue westbound before Gypsy Corner and the A316 Chertsey Road eased westbound as you head from Twickenham Bridge to Hospital Bridge Road roundabout. Still slowing on the A3 West Hill northbound between Tibbetts Corner and Upper Richmond Road. To the Tube and No service on the Circle Line clockwise due to points failure at Edgware Road. The severe delays on the Bakerloo line between Queen's Park and Harrow and Wealdstone, and minor delays on the rest of the line due to an earlier signalling problem.
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0: I think that is Chiraki Dil Mera playing here on Like a Radio from me, Kilari Tuanari. Don't forget, music like that on our amazing new radio station, Like a Radio 90s, with nothing else but these 90s classics. Probably the best era, isn't it, when it comes to the music? And of course, still giving lots of best wishes to Oka Yagnik as well. And speedy recovery. Do check out the video, by the way, picking up the Padma Bhushan from yesterday's ceremony. 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
0: So another reminder on my Filmy Scramble today, the following letters: D-A-B-R-L-A. So D for Delta, A-B-R-L-A. Get in touch. Raj Vishal, you got the answer right. Actually, you kind of go right, because that wasn't the answer I was looking for, but you can actually spell the film title that you have put down as well. I suppose you got two film titles with that. So yeah, Sham, also you said the same. Muna, hi to you. You also said the same as well. Sarah, you also said the same. And Bhavan, you also said the same. Thanks very much for all your messages. Right, on the way for you next, more hits going anywhere.
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0: Good, isn't it? And the Akakar on that way for Hans Sabri and also DJ Chelas. That is Bol Kafara Kya Hoga.
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0: Oh yeah, feeling hot, hot, hot indeed. It is 6:48. And by the way, the answer for my filmy scramble today was Badal or Badla. So Badal or Badla was the right answer. And filmy scramble's back in its normal time between 4 and 5 tomorrow. Right, Radio Wally's here. Kya hoga? I was going to say Bol Kafara Kya Hoga, but I'm going to say Radio Wally Kya Hoga.
3: 7 baje ke baad roller coaster bajega.
0: And what are you saying? Is it too hot?
3: No, never.
0: Isn't it?
3: Listen, you're banned from using those words in my presence. My listeners will tell you that quite openly. Slight parts of today was uncomfortable, but I'm not complaining. I'm loving this weather.
0: Absolutely.
3: May it last long.
0: I completely agree.
3: But
0: can I just say, you're standing right next to the AC, so all I can smell right now, the whiff of your perfume.
3: Well, it could be worse scent in the studio, no?
0: So the air of the AC that's coming in and is blowing right in my face is now just your perfume. What's going on, hey?
3: That's fine, because like as I said, it could be worse smells to have. And if you're not enjoying the perfume, my birthday's coming up next month. You can always buy me a new one.
0: In fact, we have two birthdays next month.
3: It's
0: all right, I'll stick to the sweat. Anyway.
3: I hope you're speaking for yourself, Mr. Badden, because I smell sweet as.
0: Oh, you don't sweat, do you? Right, Radio Wally's up next after 7 o'clock. You have also got so much of other Hungama on the other side. As you know, you've got the lovely Ashwini. She'll be in for Anissa Nasir, and that is about to start on Leica Gold and Leica Radio Greater Manchester. What are you doing this evening? Have yourself a magical one. By the way, yesterday, were you supporting England?
3: Of course I was.
0: What happened then?
3: Can I just say, the roller coaster was way more exciting than that match, but I'll talk about that on my show.
0: Okay, lots of that Hungama coming up for you after 7. Have a good one. Bye.
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4: This is Martin with the travel. The M4 is slowing onto the elevated section eastbound here from Junction 3 Hayes to Junction 2 Brentford. A312 Church Road and Mandeville Road heavy from the White Hart roundabout to the Target roundabout Monton Northfield Station. A406 North Circular Road queuing both ways at the Hangar Lane gyratory. Slow on the A40 Western Avenue westbound before Gypsy Corner. A316 Chertsey Road is east westbound from Twickenham Bridge to Hospital Bridge Road roundabout. And slow on the A3 West Hill northbound between Tibbetts Corner and Upper Richmond Road to the Tube. Severe delays on the district line between Turnham Green and Richmond. Minor delays between Tower Hill and Upminster due to the hot weather conditions and speed restrictions. That's your latest traffic and travel.
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1: The top stories this hour. A 50-year-old record has fallen, with today becoming the UK's hottest ever June day. Temperatures have reached 36.1 degrees at Gosport in Hampshire. The previous June high was set in 1976. Many places could see even hotter conditions tomorrow. GP Dr. Raj Arora has some tips for keeping your home or office cool.
2: If you don't have aircon, you can use a fan, you can put an ice bag, you can put a bit of frozen ice bottle, which can help to aerate the kind of cooler air and get that going around. There's also a negative fan, hacks that I always talk about, where you have one fan pointing inwards into a room and another one pointing out to give like cross breeze.
1: A review into maternity services at hospitals in Nottingham has found hundreds of mothers and babies either died or suffered potentially avoidable harm due to systemic failures. The inquiry led by senior midwife Donna Ockenden found leaders at the trust knew of issues but failed to take action. Investigators say a train driver killed in a crash in Bedfordshire last week passed a red signal moments before the collision. Sean Burton died when the train he was driving hit the back of another that was stopped. It's not yet known whether there was a warning alert. Paul Kelso has been looking at the interim report.
3: It also says that the train that was stationary, into which Mr. Burton's train ran, appears to have been halted by the automatic warning system that had come to a stop unexpectedly, in the words of this report.
1: Disgraced former DUP leader Sir Geoffrey Donaldson has written to renounce and forfeit his knighthood. The ex-MP was convicted on Monday of 18 child sex offences, including one count of rape. Scotland head coach Steve Clarke says his side aren't going to sit back and defend in tonight's key World Cup game with Brazil in Miami. A draw would give them a first ever place in the knockout stages. And Tesco's launching a club card for 16 and 17-year-olds. Teenagers will be able to sign up to the supermarket's loyalty scheme through a parent or guardian's account. They'll have the same access to in-store discounts and a cheaper meal deal. From Sky News, I'm Faye Rowlands.
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4: 2 minutes past seven. Good evening. You're tuned in to Leica, looking at that weather for you now. Despite largely clear skies across the region, we have yet another very warm, hot and humid night ahead of us. It's going to remain like this across the region overnight. Minimum of 17 degrees tonight. I'm going to say crack open every kidki in the house tonight.
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4: Big shouts going out to Raj, he kept you nice and entertained. 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

0: such a beautiful, beautiful track, isn't it? Atif Aslam ki awaaz always goonjis with a little bit extra specialness. Before that, we had a powwow track, Panwari, from Sunny Sanskari ki Tulsi Kumari. A feel good track. You're joining us from tonight, whether it is a Greater London or the Midlands, 14 or 58 AM, DAB Alexa, Google Home, and LaikaRadio.com, or that Laika Radio mobile app. Ab sabka swag, says swagato baby. Big shouts get out to everyone locked in and listening. Sham hiding. Lots and lots of love going out to you. Jasmine saying, oh, bale, bale. Happy Wednesday, gorgeous. Can I ask what perfume you've applied today? Do you know what? Raj actually asked me that because he did compliment my perfume, to be fair to him. I can't remember what I spritzed in the morning. Lekin jaise mujhe yaad aayega na main aapko bata dungi. I'm one of these ones. I'll just reach for a bottle in the morning. Anybody else like that? Like, you've got an array of perfumes and you just reach for something and you're like, spritz, spritz, spritz, and then you're out the door and then you don't really think about it. So I can't really remember, but please tell me I'm not the only one. What's your favourite perfume? What's your go-to perfume? Drop me the messages and let me know. Doubling lots and lots of love going out to you as well. Shams in the house. Keep those messages rolling, baby.
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0: So of course, 8 o'clock, a very important match kicks off. It's Switzerland versus Canada. And of course, as we know, both of them actually currently, I think Group B are on 4 points. So they're really well positioned to go through. But I think, you know, I think it's fair to say that this game is all about who tops the group. Importantly, more for Canada, though, they need to stay, you know, they need to stay in for a little bit longer in the knockouts if they are top of the group. Canada, generally, when they're playing at home, you know, we know they're athletic. They've got the home support. They've got a decent side. But the Swiss experience and the confidence that they gained, you know, when they defeated Bosnia is definitely going to tip the balance in their favour. Let me know what your predictions are. 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We'll bring you our opinions and, of course, all the updates.
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0: I love how beautiful that Ghana is. And of course, before this, we had the like a chance at number one, Mashuka. Big shouts going out to Hema Long Tuna listening, loving up the choices tonight. Saying very, very hot, hot, hot, hot weather, Radio Wally, but enjoying your Garam Garam show and loving the song choices. God bless you. Shouts going out to Jitendra Ji as well, saying Radio Wally having a sweet Wednesday garden party. Bangan Bharta Dahi Bhale and Garma Garam flying saucer rotia. Yaar, mooh mein paani aa gaya.
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0: vocal treat for your ears. We've got Alka G. You know what? Watching her pick up that Padma with that award earlier today, India's third highest civilian. Oh, just a magical moment. Of course, Sukhinder G and Jaspinder G on the vocals as well. Mera yaar diladar.
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0: Beats. 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Yes, baby.
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0: 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I love this one, but it is that time of the evening. We need to go and see what's happening around the globe. 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
1: The top stories this hour. It's been the hottest June day ever recorded in the UK as parts of England and Wales swelter under a red weather warning. Gosport in Hampshire saw temperatures hit 36.1 degrees, breaking a previous high set 50 years ago. Hundreds of mothers and babies died or suffered potentially avoidable harm because of systemic failures in maternity care in Nottingham. The Ockenden Inquiry also highlights that leaders at the NHS Trust knew there were serious issues but failed to take action. The investigation detailed cases where babies had died, including from oxygen starvation, mismanaged labour and infections. Former midwife Donna Ockenden says more than 2,500 families contributed to her review.
2: Their experiences occurred over more than a decade. And yet the themes that run through those experiences, a failure to listen, a failure to investigate, a failure to learn, are hauntingly consistent.
1: The trusts apologised. A train driver who died in a crash in Bedfordshire last week passed a red signal moments beforehand. Investigators say it was travelling at nearly 50 miles per hour when it hit the back of a stationary train. Sir Keir Starmer's made what could be his last appearance on the international stage, meeting European leaders in Berlin. Meanwhile, Downing Street says he intends to remain an MP after he steps down as Prime Minister. Thousands of Scotland's fans are preparing for a World Cup defining clash with Brazil in Miami. Steve Clarke's side are aiming to progress from Group C. These supporters in the Florida city are enjoying the pre-match atmosphere.
3: People jumping about, dancing, they're having the time of their life.
4: You bump into other fans and everyone's just so kind to each other.
1: A draw would give them a first ever place in the knockout stages. It's claimed taking a 5 minute walk every hour is enough to offset the hidden harms from sitting down. That's according to a major study. From Sky News, I'm Faye Rowlands.
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5: 2 minutes past eight. Good evening. You're tuned into Leica, looking at that weather for you. It is a beautiful summer's evening ahead of us. Another very warm night across the region, especially in large towns and cities. An exceptionally warm night tonight, remaining humid with a minimum of 17 degrees. Ladies and gents, crack open the kirkia and please stay nice and hydrated.
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2: 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We're going to kick off is style se with do bade se pyare gaane, back to back.
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0: such a beautiful track, isn't it? The title track, Hum Thum. I'll say it again and again and again. We need more Rani and Saif movies. Because on the Big Parda, they are just a magical combination. It's your noughties nostalgia.
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0: such a big throwback, isn't it? So many lovely messages coming in for this one. Miss Pooja, TBN. Yeah, just never going to go wrong with some good old Bolia.
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0: So as we know, Switzerland and Canada have just kicked off at 8 o'clock currently as it stands. It's a 0-0 score. We've also got Bosnia playing Qatar in the final round of the group games. Bosnia, can I just say, they're not afraid to pull the trigger, are they? Because the midfielder is definitely making sure those strikes are happening and the ripples that are going through the roof of the net. I think it's about 30 yards ahead. It's a very, very warm day in Seattle. Temperatures apparently touching 29 degrees. Now, that is naturally going to impact the players. How much? We'll find out and keep you updated on the scores.
2: 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Like a
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0: 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If you're overpaying on your card terminal, we'll show you the truth and cut your costs.
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2: So let's cross over to Carmel Prabhakar, our cricket correspondent. Carmel, how are you doing?
3: I'm good. Rajiv Ali, how are you? Lords, the home of cricket is amazing now, and England backed it very, very well, and they got a great score and scored that is a winning score.
2: Oh, wow.
3: And now West Indies are batting and they're looking to chase, so they need 180 to win. But you know, Radio Valley is a good crowd. The pitch is looking good. It's gone a bit cooler now, and the women are playing in amazing cricket. So the crowd is good, the cricket is good, and I've got an amazing lady sitting with me, Seema. Seema is IBC, one of the founders of IBC and hospitality today for us.
2: Oh, wow.
3: And Seema, good evening. How are you?
4: Good.
3: And how are you enjoying the women's cricket?
4: Well, this is our first women's cricket game, so absolutely enjoying it. Watching the ladies out there, supporting them. Yeah, it's just great being here.
3: And you'll be coming again and you'll be watching many matches?
4: You know, you've got Sunday, you've got the India ladies team play. So yeah, I'm really looking forward to it.
3: Fantastic, lovely. So you can hear that and the crowds are brilliant.
2: I can hear all the excitement.
3: So let's see what happens. Yes, so Radio Valley, you have been here, but it's amazing. Honestly, somebody said to me, there's not much difference between the men cricket or women cricket if you just thought, you know, looking at them. So the T20 of the women cricket is really on next level.
2: Oh, amazing.
3: So we'll be giving you more, you know, updates. But from Lords, now we say bye-bye, sign off. From Carmel Prabhakar.
2: Well, enjoy your evening. Thanks so much, Carmel. That was, of course, Carmel Prabhakar reporting live from Lord's Ground.
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0: such a beautiful track, isn't it? 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And aap subah ki pehli nazar kaano ke zariye hi mere saath laga sakte ho. Completely been so busy in this fabulous show that I completely forgot to remind you, or rather inform you. But yes, tomorrow morning I'll be sitting in for Donny Brasco. So I'll be waking you up and shaking you up.
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0: That's right, tomorrow morning, the Radio Valley Roller Coaster will be taking you on the breakfast ride of your life. The subah subah hum log sab ye gana ga sakte. Feeling hot, hot, hot. And there's a reason I'm playing this, and I'll tell you why in a moment.

0: such a beautiful track, isn't it? Banjaye. Big shouts going out to Praveen, locked in and listening. Saying Radio Wally, loving the choices. Whilst out enjoying my evening walk. Let's go, go, go. Lots of love going out to you. Yes, Donnie is away for this week, which means I get the joy, the honour, the pleasure of waking you up and shaking you up tomorrow morning and Friday morning for your breakfast.
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0: So ending the naughty's nostalgia with a bit of Barsore. But we're not manifesting surf barish, okay? Just a little bit of hulky pulky barish, because what we had the other night, I don't know, was it just me? I could not sleep at all. At all. So hulky pulky barish, manzoor hai. Milte hai, Lazy Lounge mein.

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1: The top stories this hour. A new UK record's been set for the hottest ever June day. The mercury topped 36.1 degrees in Gosport in Hampshire, beating the previous record of 35.6 recorded 50 years ago. Meteorologist Steph Goulter says it might be the only record that's broken for now.
2: The hottest ever day was 40.3. That was in 2022. And tomorrow will be hotter than today. Will it be that much hotter? I personally don't think we'll get quite that extreme. There's about a 20% chance we'll get to 40 degrees.
1: Systemic failures have been found in maternity care at a hospital trust in Nottingham, with more than 500 mothers and babies suffering potentially avoidable harm or death. Former midwife Donna Ockenden's review criticised a toxic culture. Sir Keir Starmer will stay on as an MP after he quits Downing Street. He's been meeting European leaders in Berlin in what could be his last appearance on the international stage. Disgraced former DUP leader Sir Geoffrey Donaldson has written to renounce and forfeit his knighthood. The ex-MP was convicted on Monday of 18 child sex offences, including one count of rape. Scotland head coach Steve Clarke says his side aren't going to sit back and defend in tonight's key World Cup game with Brazil in Miami. A win for the Scots would see them progress, but a draw or narrow defeat could also be enough for a first ever place in the knockout stages. Clarke wouldn't be drawn on his plans for facing the five-time world champions.
3: I don't know what to say because I've got the Scottish media here and they kill me for being too conservative. I think we've shown in my time in charge, whether some people agree or not, that we can be very flexible with our system. You have to wait and see because I don't want to tell Carlo what we're doing.
1: Leading tennis players plan to go further with their prize money protest at Wimbledon. Pre-tournament media for some has been limited to 15 minutes, symbolising the 15% of revenue allocated to prize money. From Sky News, I'm Faye Rollins.
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4: 2 minutes past nine, good evening, you're tuned into Leica, looking at that weather for you. Now we have got a hot, humid night ahead of us with a minimum of 17 degrees across the region. A very sunny and generally hot day again tomorrow, exceptionally hot across the western areas. But we may feel a little bit more of a breeze towards the Midland, however, at the moment, a maximum of 37 degrees, so stay nice and hydrated.
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0: such a beautiful track, isn't it? This one's been in my head all day, so I had to share it with you. 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
0: Manat Noor on the vocals of this one. Chan Mahi. Big shouts going out to Jiggy saying, radio while you're going to sleep in the studio. I mean, considering we've got beautiful AC, it's not a bad shout.

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0: So very interesting and much needed conversation on the latest episode, which is South Asian Women in Sport. Now, this is all about talking conversations, a balance of tradition and ambition, and the need for more investment and visibility for South Asian women in sport. It is, of course, Leica Extra, the sound of British Asian generation, available on a multitude of major streaming platforms, including Spotify, YouTube, Amazon, Apple, and so many more.
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0: 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And this is a little peak reminder. 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
2: Such a beautiful track, isn't it? Absolutely love Vishal Mishra's voice. But it's that time of the evening where I tell you how much I love you, but I've got to be leaving you. But figure not, my lovelies, because tomorrow you're going for an extra special treat. I am going to be waking you up and shaking you up as I sit in for Donny Brasco from The Breakfast Show. So 6 o'clock, make it a date, set your alarms, because I'm going to be here to make sure it's the breakfast roller coaster that you absolutely need to kick off your Thursday morning. Leaving you with two beautiful tracks. Firstly, celebrating our Laika Artist of the Week, Harinjiki Avaz from the 90s, of course, and then a beautiful number from the Noughties, Nostalgia. So until tomorrow morning, good night, God bless, stay safe, stay warm, stay hydrated, aur milte hai kal subah. Mucho pyar.
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1: The top stories this hour. We've experienced the hottest ever June day on record. A temperature was recorded of 36.1 degrees in Gosport in Hampshire, beating the previous high of 35.6 recorded 50 years ago. Deeply embedded systematic failures have been found in maternity care at a hospital trust in Nottingham, with more than 500 mothers and babies suffering potentially avoidable harm or death. Former midwife Donna Ockenden's review criticised a toxic culture. The trust and the health secretary have apologised, but Sarah Andrews, who lost her baby Winter, wants a public inquiry to put the spotlight on regulators.
2: They're failing the entire country, and until we can look at that, until there's a public inquiry that covers that, the situation isn't going to get any better. Maternity is not going to improve.
1: Sir Keir Starmer will remain in Parliament as an MP after he steps down as Prime Minister. He's been at a summit in Berlin today, which could be his last outing on the international stage. Disgraced former DUP leader Sir Geoffrey Donaldson has started the process of renouncing his knighthood. He'll be sentenced in September after being convicted of 18 historical sex offences, including a count of rape against two girls. Scotland are hoping to get a result against Brazil that would secure them a place in the knockout stages of the World Cup. Kickoff is approaching and James Matthews is alongside the Tartan Army in Miami.
3: It's quite a spectacle here in Miami for Scotland's biggest game of this century. There is a mixture of blue and yellow around the stadium. As the Tartan Army arrive in force, so do the Brazilians for a game critical to both. For Scotland, a point would almost guarantee they progress to the knockout stages for the first time ever in a World Cup. They would be history boys, even if history doesn't favour the Scots. In 10 games against Brazil, they've never beaten them.
1: And it's claimed taking a five-minute walk every hour is enough to offset the hidden harms of sitting down. That's according to a major study published in the British Journal of Sports Medicine. From Sky News, I'm AJ Walsh.
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1: The top stories this hour. Today's been the UK's hottest ever June day. Temperatures have reached 36 degrees in Surrey and Hampshire. It surpasses the previous June high of 35.6, which was stood for 50 years. Meteorologist Jeff Galter says it might be the only record that's broken for now.
2: The hottest ever day was 40.3. That was in 2022. And tomorrow will be hotter than today. Will it be that much hotter? I personally don't think we'll get quite that extreme. There's about a 20% chance we'll get to 40 degrees.
1: An inquiry has found babies and mothers died because of deeply embedded systematic failures in maternity care in Nottingham. Donna Ockenden, who led the review, says trust bosses were aware of serious issues but failed to take action. Prosecutors claim a man murdered two people he met at a residence for homeless people before dismembering and burning their bodies in Cornish Woodland. 40-year-old James Desborough denies murdering Claudio Aquilino and Daniel Coleman in Paramore Woods in Sticker last year. He also denies claims he stole their money. Our correspondent Dan Whitehead's at Winchester Crown Court.
3: During the prosecution's opening, the jury were told that Desborough had told a forensic biologist who was at the scene that he enjoyed the dismembered scenes in the TV show Dexter.
1: A train driver who died in a crash in Bedfordshire last week had passed a red signal moments beforehand. Investigators say it was travelling at nearly 50 miles per hour when it hit the back of a stationary train. Sir Keir Starmer's made what could be his last appearance on the international stage, meeting European leaders in Berlin. Meanwhile, Downing Street says he intends to remain an MP after he steps down as Prime Minister. And England's cricketers are the first side through to the semi-finals of the Women's T20 World Cup following a 38-run win over the West Indies. The tournament hosts made 186 for 7, but their opponents fell short in their 20 over at Lord's. That's the latest. I'm AJ Walsh.
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1: The top stories this hour. A red heat health warnings into its second day for parts of the UK, with yesterday becoming the UK's hottest ever June day, hitting 36.1 degrees at Gosport in Hampshire. Many places could see even hotter conditions today. GP Dr. Raj Arora has some tips for keeping your home or office cool.
2: If you don't have aircon, you can use a fan, you can put an ice bag, you can put a bit of frozen ice bottle, which can help to aerate the kind of cooler air and get that going round. There's also a negative fan hacks that I always talk about, where you have one fan pointing inwards into a room, another one pointing out to give like cross breeze.
1: Hundreds of mums and their babies died or were harmed needlessly by systematic failures at a hospital trust in Nottingham. A review of maternity care at the trust found leaders knew about serious issues but failed to take action. Anthony May, the trust's chief executive, has apologised and says it takes accountability seriously.
3: We published our first ever public accountability statement. We treat professional standards properly. There have been investigations, there are investigations. So we are aware of and focused on accountability, but I completely understand the family's point of view.
1: A man's been arrested on suspicion of murder after a man was found dead at a Bronze Age stone circle during a summer solstice event. 26-year-old Isaac Clare Watts' body was discovered at Nine Ladies in the Peak District on Monday. They're questioning a 41-year-old. Sir Keir Starmer will remain in Parliament as an MP after he steps down as Prime Minister. He's been at the summit in Berlin today, which could be his last outing on the international stage. In sport, England's cricketers are through to the semi-finals of the Women's T20 World Cup after they beat the West Indies by 38 runs. Danny Wyatt-Hodge impressed again with 65 as the tournament hosts made 186 for 7 at Lord's. And it's claimed taking a 5-minute walk every hour is enough to onset the hidden harms from sitting down. That's according to a major study published in the British Journal of Sports Medicine.
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0: Breaker Radio. CTV and C5 proudly present Hamari Ram, produced by Felicity Theatre. India aur Dubai mein houseful shows ke baad, ab pehli baar London mein, dekhiye Ashutosh Rana ko as Ravan aur Rahul R. Bhujar ko Prabhu Shri Ram ke roop mein. Ramayan ki undiscovered stories live on stage. 9 se 12 July, Eventim Apollo, Hammersmith, Hamari Ram.
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1: The top stories this hour. Today we'll see the second day of a red heat health warning for parts of the UK, with yesterday becoming the UK's hottest ever June day, hitting 36.1 degrees in parts of Surrey and Hampshire. Many places could see even hotter conditions later. There have been mixed responses, though, to the current heat wave.
2: We've got a two-year-old, and it's definitely like the nights, obviously, kind of the sleep is definitely impacted.
3: Because of the heat wave, it's going to be much easier to look after your kids at home if it's very hot at school.
4: The contrast between winter and summer is horrendous.
1: The biggest maternity investigation in NHS history has found hundreds of mothers and babies died or were harmed due to systematic failures. Senior midwife Donna Ockenden's report looked into Nottingham University hospitals. Sarah and Jack Hawkins' daughter's death in 2016 could have been avoided.
5: It was absolutely brutal. You know, when your baby dies, you go home with an empty car seat, but my body had still given birth.
6: There aren't really words to describe that moment in our lives.
1: NHS bosses have apologised and admit more improvements are needed. Sir Keir Starmer will stay on as an MP after he quits Downing Street. He's been meeting European leaders in Berlin in what could be his last appearance on the international stage. Disgraced former DUP leader Sir Geoffrey Donaldson has written to renounce and forfeit his knighthood. The ex-MP was convicted on Monday of 18 child sex offenses.